rest is productive too, especially with the weekend coming up. It's almost like a contest. How much can I get done? I'm winning. No, exhausted, drained, and left probably feeling a little better. By the way, always precious reminders like that round the clock on all things social. Search Air One Radio.

missing two. Let's just say an interesting, trendy haircut. Maybe the choice of clothes. All that time of year. First day of school photos, or maybe it's yours from 30 years ago. After Torton Wells on Air One.

0: The hope is when you say cheese, they actually smile and you don't get that look that I've been scrolling by and seeing all day today. Back to school photos. And I love this because, you know, maybe they're in a place where it's like they're missing a tooth or they have that interesting haircut they chose. The outfits. Can we talk about socks with Crocs? My middle schooler does it. Air one, I am Mary. And of course, their faces, you know, say it all. Like, I don't want summer to end. I don't want to get up early. I want to do my own thing. I think back to my son's pictures over the years. He's now in middle school. I don't know how we're here. Nothing crazy or noteworthy necessarily, just pretty standard. But for me and my brother, it wasn't first day of school photos, but it was family photos. You know, you pay a lot of money, you get dressed up, lots of hairspray for the girls. And my brother decided to play barber the day before. And it wasn't like, oh, you can pull your hair up and hide it. He clipped, snipped, chopped my bangs off. I had no bangs left. They were just these little sprouts just sticking straight out. Which reminds me, I need to text him. Paybacks.
1: Scientists haven't confirmed this, mostly because they weren't asked. 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
7: As a toddler mom, I want God's truth imprinted on my son's heart now so that as he gets older, truth is his default setting. In our home, we do that with a lot of singing, hoping that it sinks in, because God's word isn't meant to just fill our minds, but it's meant to shape our hearts. Psalm 119 verse 11 says, I have hidden your word in my heart that I might not sin against you. I'm Lauren, and that's your verse of the day on Air One. Worship now.

an itch you can't scratch. Not literally, it's more of like a metaphor. And the craziest part is it doesn't go away. After Mosaic MSC, Tremble on Air One.

0: odd but true, the best way to describe it is an itch you can't scratch. From my experience anyway with grief. Air one, I am Mary. It's there. It can be annoying. It's noticeable. It's loud. It's rude. It's uncomfortable. But as much as you try to get to it, relieve the pain, the sensation of it being there, and just go away, it's not possible. From what I've experienced anyway, and losing my dad over a year ago. And I somehow thought things would get easier. And maybe that's been your experience. By the way, love connecting anytime, 79008. But a year and a half later, not easier. But sure, there are days where you can move through it a little quicker. But the days where my breath is taken away and I feel like I don't know how to function in the world with the man who played sports with me nonstop and gave the best hugs and also a little bit of tough lover a lot when I needed it. And things don't feel better now or more manageable. The sting is still there. The itch that I can't scratch. But in allowing the words, even in this moment, to leave my lips and my head and my heart, there's some power in that. Knowing that with great pain and grief, there was great love. And I would even say now, through the pain, that it's worth it.
1: If you've never really listened to worship music, you might think it's just slow songs for church people.
2: It's not. It's more like someone finally put the words to the thing you've been carrying around all week.
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5: I want to talk to you today about revelation and realization. Two words that sound similar but mean different things. A revelation is when God makes you suddenly aware of what he wants you to do. For Noah, it was building an ark, but it doesn't stop there. After the revelation, Noah had to put in the work, learning, training, and trusting God as he built the ark. And when the rain came, that's when the realization of God's plan unfolded. For me, God gave me a revelation to speak to people, but I had to spend time in scripture studying God's word and trusting him through the process before seeing the realization of what was actually going to happen today, like Live Original, or the podcast that I do, or sharing the gospel to people. The key is that God uses that time between revelation and realization to shape you, teach you, and grow your trust in him. So if you're in the waiting time right now, don't miss a chance to learn and grow with God. The realization will come, but it might start first with a revelation.
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0: Embarrassing, maybe. But it's also survival mode when you have to go Google something you feel like you maybe should already know. Error one, I'm Mary. Karen admitted, I just watched a YouTube tutorial on how to start a weed eater. I'm thinking, girl, that's pretty normal. Like, that I consider heavy duty equipment, and you can get hurt. Okay, things are flying, like watch your ankle. I had to Google, after my son had a little boo-boo from soccer, is it peroxide or alcohol that burns when you put it on a cut? The best part was my son's face waiting for the answer, hoping mom doesn't choose the wrong one.
1: We've been keeping a secret for what feels like forever. After years of planning, designing, and getting everything just right, the official Air One merch store is finally open.
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1: Thanks for hanging in there, too. 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
1: The story behind the song. Red Rocks Worship, featuring Chris Brown. The Lord is with me.
4: Hey, it's Tyler from Red Rocks Worship. We wrote this song to remind people everywhere that no matter what you're facing, the Lord is with you.
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4: Psalm 46 says that he is an ever-present help in our time of need. So I pray that this song would encourage your faith, strengthen your spirit, and remind you that you do not walk alone. Jesus, the Lord, is with you.
3: Air One. Worship now.
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6: It reaches people further than you think. You think that you don't matter, and you do. Me and my husband were going through a really hard time when he was in the military. Like, I was just kind of lost dealing with that by myself, away from my family. Air One just really helped me get through that.
1: Stories like this are possible because people like you give. Thank you for helping others worship through it every day on Air One. Worship now.
3: You got here just in time. 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
1: Air One.

It's not you, it's me. Have you heard those words when someone broke up with you or you've watched the movie where that happened? Similar experience, same feeling. Ugh. After Vertical Worship. Yes, I will on Air One.

0: It's me, not you. Maybe someone broke up with you that way, or saw a movie, or a friend went through it. Worst feeling ever. How about when it's your own child? Air one, I am Mary. He's 11, not dating yet, and not until he's 30. But that was the vibe and feeling I got when on his first day of school earlier this morning, I just like hugs and kisses and come over here. I can't believe you're in sixth grade. I'm just a blubbering, silly mama who is just not well because I can't believe he's practically a man now. He scoots out the door on his bike. P.S. Yeah, I don't get to walk him anymore. I said, love you, bye. And I just hear a bye off in the distance. About 6 minutes goes by. I'm going about my day because I know don't message him on his little generic watch. And then I get a message from him. No big long explanation or any valid reply for why he didn't say I love you too. It was just a heart. Okay. I'm a communicator. Hello. I talk for a living. I would like a little more, but if I have learned anything with parenting, don't ask for more than what they're offering. And I would say a heart for a middle schooler, I'll take it as long as I can get it.
1: Oh, let our worship sound like heaven.
2: 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The message is wonderful. 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
7: As a toddler mom, I want God's truth imprinted on my son's heart now so that as he gets older, truth is his default setting. In our home, we do that with a lot of singing, hoping that it sinks in because God's word isn't meant to just fill our minds, but it's meant to shape our hearts. Psalm 119 verse 11 says, I have hidden your word in my heart that I might not sin against you. I'm Lauren, and that's your verse of the day on Air One. Worship now.

There is not just one person in the driver's seat who calls all the shots. And this is what I like. 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

0: I'm like, oh, hello, you look familiar. My counselor helps me talk to it. I know what you are. Okay. It feels less scary that way. There's a little bit of comfort there, just knowing like, oh, I recognize this little monster. But it can leave you in places where like not going to work, trying to raise kids, you have some big commitment coming up, or even making dinner. So I felt earlier today for the family, it just felt too much. Not that I don't know how to open a can, but just the effort felt backbreaking because the mental capacity it takes to operate in the world can be a lot. I don't have a pretty little bow to put on it. I just want you to know you are not alone. I feel you. You are not alone.
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5: 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I've got a song out called It Really Is Amazing Grace. I'm just taking that beautiful hymn that we all know and love, Amazing Grace, added a new chorus and a new bridge to it, written by a slave trader. And in the middle of a storm, he cried out to God, saying, God, if you help me, I give my life to you. And he went on to becoming a pastor and a minister. 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
8: As a toddler mom, I want God's truth imprinted on my son's heart now so that as he gets older, truth is his default setting. In our home, we do that with a lot of singing, hoping that it sinks in, because God's word isn't meant to just fill our minds, but it's meant to shape our hearts. Psalm 119 verse 11 says, I have hidden your word in my heart that I might not sin against you. I'm Lauren, and that's your verse of the day on Air One. Worship now.

That heated debate, maybe you didn't plan for, didn't see it coming, but it can make or break that relationship. After Church of the City, you keep hope alive on Air One.

0: the moment you get sucked into a debate, a heated argument, opinions are flying, and you're looking for the exit. You've been there, especially in 2026, whether it's political stuff, at work, with your kids. Erwan, I am Mary, especially with the person you love. Weird arguments will come up because maybe, especially if you've been together for a while and there's some history there, maybe you're willing to be a little more raw and transparent and, shall we say, abrasive than you might with someone who is a stranger or you haven't known very long. Our closest people see the true sides of us, yeah? My husband, by the way, I'd mentioned the other night, our most recent debate was me driving us home in his car, mine's in the shop, and him giving me a hard time about, use the backup camera. I'm like, dude, my brain says mirrors, mirrors, and I'm in my 40s, don't change me. But the most recent argument was the possum in the yard. Uh-huh. No, I'm not trying to turn it into our next pet. But there was a wood pile where it had decided to have its babies, and it became its home. My husband wants to remove the tarp, air it out, require them to exit the apartment, while I'm saying keep it cozy and warm and just leave the tarp on. Yeah. How mind-blowing it is thinking as you're exchanging wedding vows, you have no idea what you are in for. Somehow in writing those, we missed backup camera and rodents.
1: You know how your phone gets sluggish when you've got 47 apps running in the background?
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2: 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In Matthew 5, Jesus said, "Blessed are those who mourn, for they will be comforted." That means your tears aren't wasted. 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God

0: life. 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

0: cannot stress it enough how there is no judgment in this place. You may be going, yeah, right, Mary. I know how you people operate, just humans in general. They're not always kind, myself included, but in this Air One place, we worship together. We share the hard, real stuff. We celebrate together. We just survive each and every day. And I just felt seen and known when I saw Christine so honestly post and share. I reached a new level today. You know, long summer. School's only been in for a week now. She said, I saw a potato chip in the living room that no one chose to pick up. So I crushed it with my foot to make it easier to vacuum up later. Those are life goals. Those are actually life goals. I want to get on that level. And I want to watch my family see me because I know they'll get scared. Uh-oh, she means business.
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0: The goal is to actually fail. Well, it's because your strength is not what helps you survive. It is the Lord's. Air One, I am Mary. But I know we go into things thinking, I got this. I have plan A, B, C, all the way to Z. That's how my brain works anyway. And I'll fix anything. I have all the plans. And God, hey, here's a spreadsheet. Follow this. And then it's oftentimes when I have nothing left to give. I'm drained, exhausted, feel like a failure when the most profound things can happen, especially in parenting. Oh my goodness. My middle schooler, I don't get even how we're here, but he's 11, had his first day of school earlier today, and racking my brain. I'm an anxious person. Did I give him all the tools and the tips and the instructions and be kind and look both ways and don't do drugs and fill in the blank, all the things. And then I'm reminded of how God fills in all the gaps where we fall short, where, yeah, we're going to forget or miss things. And also, it's just living in this world. Things are not going to go according to our plan. But in every nook and cranny, he covers things, even when we're not there. And actually, that's probably the best for my son, is when I'm out of the way and God can shine.
1: Scientists haven't confirmed this, mostly because they weren't asked. But we're pretty sure t-shirts are at least 37% better when they say Air One.
2: Fortunately, you can test the theory yourself. The official Air One merch store is now open with tees, sweatshirts, books, and more.
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3: We used to have people bring casseroles to us when we were going through a hard time. Do y'all even know what a casserole is? Like, cream of chicken soup and sour cream on anything makes a casserole. And y'all all need to learn about that. That's how we used to live. Like, we used to take care of each other, even in my lifetime. And now, guess what people call that? They call that an interruption. They call that, I don't want to impose. I don't want to bother you. And y'all, because we are not bothering each other and we've set such great boundaries with all our relationships, we don't even know what it looks like to love each other anymore. Knock on a door for the rest of your life. Know your neighbors. Because you know what you crave? You actually want to be needed. It feels good to be needed because need facilitates connection.
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4: As a toddler mom, I want God's truth imprinted on my son's heart now so that as he gets older, truth is his default setting. In our home, we do that with a lot of singing, hoping that it sinks in because God's word isn't meant to just fill our minds, but it's meant to shape our hearts. Psalm 119 verse 11 says, I have hidden your word in my heart that I might not sin against you. I'm Lauren, and that's your verse of the day on Air One. Worship now.

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zero hate. If sometimes you're just craving the classics, it is Air One Worship Always, songs from decades ago. 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

0: It is staying in that place of gratitude that helps us survive, because life is too much and so hard. Air One, I am Mary, and sometimes we got to look a little harder than other days to find a little silver lining. And I'm so grateful on a day that, I'll be honest, was just feeling kind of gray. I was reminded of this post from my friend Jennifer, her little hero. His name's Ezekiel. And she had shared this highlight, just this magnificent mountaintop moment where God showed up big. And when Ezekiel was born, doctor said all the things you don't want to hear. He's not going to walk or talk, or he won't fill in the blank. And she said, we made it 8 years with a feeding tube, and it was just removed. Go Ezekiel. Whether it's actual humans like doctors or someone else in your life trying to dictate the narrative for what your world is going to look like, the next chapter, the future, what a gift to know, especially as a parent, that God has the final say.
1: We've been keeping a secret for what feels like forever. After years of planning, designing, and getting everything just right, the official Air One merch store is finally open.
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3: Hey, Air One, this is Nate from Elevation Rhythm, and this is the heart behind our song, Washed. The Bible says that we were once far off, but because of the blood of Jesus, we are now near. And so this song is a massive celebration of what Jesus did on the cross and the fact that he did not stay there, but he rose with victory, and now we get to live life with him. Oh, thanks for listening to our

truth is his default setting. In our home, we do that with a lot of singing, hoping that it sinks in, because God's word isn't meant to just fill our minds, but it's meant to shape our hearts. Psalm 119 verse 11 says, I have hidden your word in my heart that I might not sin against you. I'm Lauren, and that's your verse of the day on Air One. Worship now.

0: It is the dad mopping the floor that wins hero of the day. Do not roll your eyes. Do not judge and say, I just cleaned this whole house or my car. Hear me out. Air one, I am Mary. As the babies are starting school, and this dad's baby is in college. So not only making the hours long drive, packing the car, unpacking the car, carrying things upstairs, helping unpack in the room, this dad, who's not posing, he didn't even know a photo was being taken. He is mopping the entire dorm room floor. And this dorm room's actually big. P.S. I don't know what kind of lives these kids are living, but it's like a suite. And their dad is sweating, mopping the floor. And I'm guessing there may be a chance that the kiddo didn't say thank you, because it happens and that's okay. But it's the presence of your person in your life doing the thing. Which reminds me of that line, goes something along the lines of, people don't remember what you say or what you did, but they remember how you made them feel.
1: It is the perfect place to turn to bring joy to every day.
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7: I want to take a minute to remind you of who you are. We live in a culture obsessed with identity. We are constantly trying to ask ourselves the question, who am I? Maybe you're sitting there thinking, I have no clue who I am. Or worse, maybe you've been searching in all the wrong places. A lot of us identify with things like looks, grades, social status, so many different things we could identify ourselves with. And while those aren't necessarily bad things, they can't give us the identity and the purpose we truly need. In Matthew 16, the moment Peter declared, you are the Messiah, the Son of the living God, Jesus responded by revealing who Peter was as well, not based on the world, but based on what God said about him. Here's the truth. The world will try to tell you who you are, but that will never give you the fullness or purpose that you're looking for. When God is on the throne of your life, He will shape who you are. When you know who He is, you'll know who you are. The enemy's going to try to confuse you, but when you know your identity in Christ, the enemy has no power over you.
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In the Air One merch store, officially now open. 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

reason to praise. That is Corey Asbury on Air One. What's happening? It's the eve of the weekend. I'm Ashton. Glad you're here to worship because we got 24 more hours until the weekend. So might as well fill it with worship. Lord.

just come. That is Christian Stanfill on Airwine. I'm Ashton, and it's true. Teenage boys may occasionally be beautiful idiots. And I got the shining example for you coming up after CeCe now. She's with Lauren Daigle. Here's Believe For It.

0: Believe for it. That is CC Winans on Air One and the beautiful idiocy of teenage wisdom. I'm Ashton. It's Air One, and man, here's the deal. My teenage son reminded me this week that kindness gets real interesting when somebody especially doesn't deserve it. So let's back it up. Week before school started, his freshman year in high school, he's going in a little nervous, a little scared. His girlfriend dumped him that week before. So, of course, dad's fielding teenage heartbreak. And then I said, towards the start of school, hey, bud, if you happen to see her, just be nice to her. No, it led to the awkward hallways, all the fun of teenage heartbreak. And then this week, he happened to tell me he saw her in the cafeteria. And she was getting treated pretty badly by another group. Now, he could have stayed with his friends, and honestly, nobody would have blamed him at all. Instead, he got up, walked over to her, and said, are you okay? She kind of shook her head no, and he invited her to come sit with his group. She said, yeah, they walked back. And I mean, that is beautiful, burying the hatchet type stuff for a 14-year-old. She said, yeah, obviously, as they walked back, and suddenly his buddies have now somehow engineered exactly two empty chairs, and yeah, they're right next to each other. See, that's what I'm talking about. Teenage boys. Absolute idiots. Sometimes beautiful idiots, but man, I was proud of them. Because I'll tell you what, kindness is easy when somebody's been good to you. It's that character that shows up when kindness doesn't benefit you at all.
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3: 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If you confess with your mouth that Jesus is Lord and believe in your heart that God raised him from the dead, you will be saved. 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
9: Okay, it seems a little preschool, but it honestly makes so much sense. I had read where someone said, if you walk in the dust and the mud, you get dirty. If you walk in the rain, you get soaked. And like those, if we walk in truth, it gets all over us and keeps us grounded. 3 John 1:4, I could have no greater joy than to hear that my children are following the truth. I'm Mary. That is your verse of the day on Air One Worship Now.

Welcome to Jesus. That is Christian Stanfill on everyone. I'm Ashton. It's always good to start your day diving into the Word, but also it's beautiful to wrap your night up with it. That's why we included devotionals into the Air One app. You can get that, the verse of the day, worship on demand, wherever you happen to go. Dive in. It's absolutely free. 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Air One Radio. I've been

0: 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It has saved my life. Not get out of no more. I gotta praise him. Air One means everything to us. Even my three-year-old is singing along in the background, and it's just awesome to hear her worship.
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2: 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As you pursue getting spiritually stronger, is anything tripping you up? Are spiritual rhythms feeling like pressure instead of an invitation? Here's what I want to remind you.

0: guilt is creeping in, you have a helper, an advocate available to you because Holy Spirit lives within you. 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Holy Spirit, the all-knowing God, is available to you always. 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

That is Aiden, Benjamin, and Tiffany. It's Yahweh on Air One. I'm Ashton, and you know when the house is chaotic, that's what I love about worship. 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
1: We're shipped at home, the office, the car.
0: Yeah, she could keep going, but let's cut to the chase. 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

0: How good it is. That is Chris Tomlin on Air One. And if you are caught right now in that back to school chaotic swirl going on, I'm telling you, the calendars get a little out of hand. I'm saying next year, we're over it. Next year, we're hiring an air traffic controller to help plan better. You got it. Worship through it no matter what. We're with you.
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0: That is Maverick City Music on Air One. I'm Ashton. Yeah, you got till October 10th when it kicks off in Washington, D.C.
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And indeed, God is so incredible. It's Air One. I'm Ashton. Take our stories, all of us, combine them. We all have one thing in common. Like I called my teenage son a little bit ago, beautiful idiot. Yeah, we're all beautiful idiots. He brings us back. Same with this guy. Glad he's here. Here's Corey Asbury.

0: 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But we're pretty sure t-shirts are at least 37% better when they say Air One.
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2: You know, the truth is, if many of us were asked about our relationship with God and how we talk to God, a lot of us would have that same answer. I mean, me and God, we communicate. We communicate. Like, it's unpredictable. It's unplanned. It's undefined. It's undeveloped. But there is, I don't know, something happening around this. There's some sort of awareness that there is a God, but I'm not too sure if he's really interested in my life or what's happening. And I want to encourage you today that there's actually a life with God beyond that. There is a life with God beyond we communicate.
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3: Okay, it seems a little preschool, but it honestly makes so much sense. I had read where someone said, if you walk in the dust and the mud, you get dirty. If you walk in the rain, you get soaked. And like those, if we walk in truth, it gets all over us and keeps us grounded. 3 John 1 verse 4, I could have no greater joy than to hear that my children are following the truth. I'm Mary. That is your verse of the day on Air One Worship Now.

wonderful blood. That is Tiffany Hudson on Airwine. I'm Ashton, and man, I missed the last couple nights because family things called me away, but so glad I could be there. Did not think I'd be giving up 22 minutes of my life on the ride home from picking my daughter up at work for a blue Band-Aid story. Now she suspects the French bread crusts as the culprit for cutting her fingers up. Yep, glad we had the time. I'm glad, but glad to be back to worshiping with you now.

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In the name of Jesus. That is Jaywalker's Worship on Earwine. I'm Ashton. So glad you're here. Glad we got another day, because that day's going to be Friday real soon.

The Light. That is David Ware on Air One. I'm Ashton, and maybe you happen to find yourself in Nashville, Tennessee. Maybe it's in Louisville, Kentucky, Indianapolis, San Antonio. I point those cities out because that's where the tickets are selling fast. Oh, and SoCal, too, for the Air One Worship Now tour. Get your tickets before they're gone. This guy going to be leading the show. 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
10: Okay, it seems a little preschool, but it honestly makes so much sense. I had read where someone said, if you walk in the dust and the mud, you get dirty. If you walk in the rain, you get soaked. And like those, if we walk in truth, it gets all over us and keeps us grounded. 3 John 1 verse 4, I could have no greater joy than to hear that my children are following the truth. I'm Mary. That is your verse of the day on Air One Worship Now.

0: And praise God, he does have a firm grip, too. That is John Reddick on Air Wine. I'm Ashton. Also, praise God, you're here to worship. Kicking into Friday now. This one, here's Maverick City Music.
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0: always the right song at the right moment that y'all are playing when I'm listening. It's crazy.
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4: I think so often we're tempted to highlight what we do well and hide our mistakes or our failures. This is a natural reaction in the fallen world. But what the gospel does is it actually allows us to boast in our weakness. That's what the Apostle Paul writes to the church in Corinth. He says, speaking of God, my grace is sufficient. My power is made perfect in your weakness. And the way that I think about it is, if dependence on God is the goal, then our weakness is actually our advantage. Let me say that again. If dependence is the goal, weakness is our advantage. So when we mess up, we can take a giant spotlight and shine it on our mistakes and learn everything we can. And we can turn those mistakes into lessons as we trust in God who restores.
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Redeemed. That is Roosevelt Stewart, and yeah, he's a part of your One Worship Now tour hitting the road this October. Tickets, they wait on you right now. I mean, while they last, at Air One.

I Still Believe. That is Thrive Worship on Air One. I'm Ashton, and I still believe that prayer works. Fully convinced that it is. I will not be convinced otherwise, but here's the deal. We would love to also pray for you. Whatever your needs are, just let us know anytime. Even tonight, hit us up at air1.com and click faith. For the difference.

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0: Thanks for hanging in there, too. We think it was worth the wait.
2: Hey, this is Seth Schleter, and this is the story behind the song for Valley of Worship. Back in 2024, my wife and I lost our daughter at 20 weeks. You wrestle with God in that process, and there's a lot of grappling with what it means that God is good and that He's faithful. The song came from choosing to trust that God was still in the midst of everything, that we don't always get answers, but we always get His presence, and that He's with us in the valleys, and so you can still choose to worship Him there.
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God, will you shrink our worlds back down to the size of today? Thank you, Father. Amen. That's my prayer for you, that he shrinks it back to today, not tomorrow, not next month, literally today. Have plenty of grace waiting on you for today. 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Amen.

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4: 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Sadie Rob Hoff.
5: I've got a question for you. What are you seeking? In the Bible, when Jesus called his disciples, they didn't waste any time. They dropped everything and followed him. Why? Because they knew exactly what they were looking for. And here's the thing. We do this every day without even realizing it. We follow people on social media and slowly we start to look like who we follow. But it's not just about trends or what's cool right now. The deeper question is, what values, beliefs, and priorities are you letting shape your life? In John 1, when the disciples met Jesus, they asked him, "Where are you staying?" And immediately chose to follow him. Here's the challenge for us. Are we intentional about what we're seeking? In relationships, in our careers, in our faith, what are you chasing after? Matthew 6:33 says this, "Seek first the kingdom of God and everything else will follow." The truth is, whatever you're seeking, you're going to find. So today, let it be the day that you seek Jesus first, because when you seek him, he'll lead you to everything you need and more.
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6: Okay, it seems a little preschool, but it honestly makes so much sense. I had read where someone said, if you walk in the dust and the mud, you get dirty. If you walk in the rain, you get soaked. And like those, if we walk in truth, it gets all over us and keeps us grounded. 3 John 1:4, I could have no greater joy than to hear that my children are following the truth. I'm Mary. That is your verse of the day on Air One Worship Now.

That's Torrin Wells and Breathe On It on Air One. And yeah, he is the head honcho for the Air One Worship Now tour this year, which, by the way, the tickets went on sale a hot minute ago. If you haven't gotten yours yet, they are going fast. Don't want to overstate it, but also don't want you to be left out, okay? Air1.com for the hook.

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made for more. That is Josh Baldwin on Air One. I'm Ashton. Good morning. Welcome to Friday. Yeah. Glad you're here kicking off your morning in worship. Man, Friday is here no matter what. We got the worship to help propel you through whatever you're going to face. You know, like the last minute report that, oh, hey, one sec. That person never respects one second.

love of God. That is SEU Worship on Air One. I'm Ashton, and maybe you're going through a difficult time with the relationship. A lot of times Fridays have a weird way of pulling it out. A little reminder for you that not everything needs another conversation. Some things just need time to become true. We'll unpack it next after Tiffany Hudson.

0: discovered one of the hardest parts of loving somebody, that sometimes you gotta let the acorn stay underground. It's Air One. I'm Ashton. Hey, good morning. Happy Friday. Glad you are here. And what is it about the weekends that bring the frustrations and fractures and relationships to the surface? Is it because we have like 48 hours after we get off work to do nothing? I don't know. I don't know what it is. Have you ever planted something? Then immediately you want proof something's growing? I think we do that with people because we don't do it with plants. But why do we do it with people? Well, have the conversation, give the advice, teach the kids, apologize, try again. Then 5 minutes later, maybe it's just me, but I'm like, did it work? No, it didn't. That's not how growing works. You don't plant an acorn on Tuesday and then dig it up Wednesday morning going, anything, Mr. Oak Tree, thoughts? No, sometimes you said what needed say. You've done what was yours. Now, leave the dirt alone. Let time show you what took root. And I'm telling you this, that's hard for fixers. If you happen to find yourself a fixer, I'm one as well. We prefer tracking information. Like, hey, your personal growth is currently six stops away. No, it doesn't happen like that. Just leave your dirty, grubby little hands out the dirt. Not everything needs another conversation. Some things just need time to become true.
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3: Hey, it's Tyler from Red Rocks Worship. We wrote this song to remind people everywhere that no matter what you're facing, the Lord is with you.
4: The Lord is with me.
3: Psalm 46 says that He is an ever-present help in our time of need. So I pray that this song would encourage your faith, strengthen your spirit, and remind you that you do not walk alone. Jesus, the Lord, is with you.
2: Air One. Worship now.

soaked. And like those, if we walk in truth, it gets all over us and keeps us grounded. 3 John 1 verse 4, I could have no greater joy than to hear that my children are following the truth. I'm Mary. That is your verse of the day on Air One Worship Now.

to Jesus. That is Christian Stanfill on Airwine. I'm Ashton, and what could be a better and more perfect song for Friday than this one? Here's Elevation. God, I'm just grateful

0: listened to Erin through some of the hardest seasons of my life, and it's just been able to get me through. Let it be a
1: hallelujah. I turned on Erin. I heard this song, So So Good. Yeah, you've been so, so, so, so, so, so good. It hit me right in the heart. Since then, I've been feeling so much better. I feel like I am home again.
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3: I'm going to save you so much money on counseling. This is a secret. It's from the Bible. It says, do not worry about tomorrow, because tomorrow has enough worry on its own. And I've learned the secret of living in the present day. Just with what it contains, and not worrying about tomorrow and not worrying about yesterday, but just today, just being in today and accomplishing the tasks for today and believing that God's going to give me enough for today. It changes your life. It simplifies us down to what we can handle. And it's true. Tomorrow has enough trouble in it. So I hope your today, God has met your needs and he has been enough for you. And I bet he has.
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Fortress. That is Brag Worship on Air One. I'm Ashton. Before I get out of here, because I got a PTA meeting coming up in a bit, but maybe you are tired. Wow. It's a revolutionary diagnosis, right? Whatever the reason is, don't make exhaustion testify against your character. Drink some water. Have a snack. Do today's work. Love your people. Literally. Let God handle the underground work.

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2: What's up, Air One fam? Phil Wickham here. I've got a song out called It Really Is Amazing Grace. I'm just taking that beautiful hymn that we all know and love, Amazing Grace, added a new chorus and a new bridge to it, written by a slave trader. And in the middle of a storm, he cried out to God, saying, God, if you help me, I give my life to you. And he went on to becoming a pastor and a minister. We all are in need of God's grace, and that's why I think this song's connected with so many people over the years.
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0: 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Worship Now. 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
3: How's today going? I mean, is it a good day or a bad day? Is it just another day? Well, 2 Corinthians 6 declares this: today is the day of salvation. And that means

0: Today, God is moving and working. 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And today, He's full of compassion. He's faithful. He will not leave you or forsake you. Today is the day. Jesus is risen and He's reigning with all authority, power, glory, and honor. And that means that today you're not alone. You're not forgotten and you are not helpless. Today is the day of salvation.
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3: Okay, it seems a little preschool, but it honestly makes so much sense. I had read where someone said, if you walk in the dust and the mud, you get dirty. If you walk in the rain, you get soaked. And like those, if we walk in truth, it gets all over us and keeps us grounded. 3 John 1 verse 4, I could have no greater joy than to hear that my children are following the truth. I'm Mary. That is your verse of the day on Air One Worship Now.

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0: story out of Cape Cod. A kid named Marcos came to the U.S. from Brazil as a teenager and began working at a Wendy's on Cape Cod. That's what you do, you know?
1: Hey, that was my first job.
0: Yep. A lot of people had a first job at, not necessarily Wendy's, but McDonald's, Burger King. Anyway, the restaurant's owner, Steve, noticed something about this kid. Marcos worked hard and wanted an education, so Steve started helping. Now, this is the...
1: Really?
0: Yeah. The owner of the Wendy's, which is not necessarily normal, right? It's great. So he helped pay for Marcos to attend Cape Cod Community College.
1: Wow.
0: Which is awesome. And that could be the end of the story.
1: Yeah.
0: But Marcos didn't waste that opportunity. He eventually transferred to Boston University, graduating summa cum laude.
1: What?
0: Yeah.
1: Wow, all because someone believed in him and helped him.
0: I'm sorry, you thought that was the end of the story. Nope. And now he's been accepted to Yale with a full scholarship.
1: Incredible.
0: Come on, that's amazing.

0: Some say beating her at trivia is impossible. Are you smarter than Michelle?
1: Well, no, she's pretty smart. Got a big old brain over there. Do you want to play? It doesn't matter if you win or lose, really. There are no losers. We do have this Air One Morning Show coffee mug. Cannot buy it. Exclusive right here. To give you win or lose, just got to play. Are you smarter than Michelle? That's it. 888-946-2471. We are looking for caller 5 right now. We're going to pit you against that one over there.
2: All right.
1: You versus Michelle.
2: Let's do this.
1: Let's find out who's smarter. 888-946-2471. Caller 5 right now.
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7: 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Giving God praise, saying hallelujah.
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9: Okay, it seems a little preschool, but it honestly makes so much sense. I had read where someone said, if you walk in the dust and the mud, you get dirty. If you walk in the rain, you get soaked. And like those, if we walk in truth, it gets all over us and keeps us grounded. 3 John 1 verse 4, I could have no greater joy than to hear that my children are following the truth. I'm Mary. That is your verse of the day on Air One Worship Now.

0: time to find out if you are smarter than Michelle.
1: Hi, good morning, Air One. Who's this?
2: Hi, this is Jesus.
1: Hey, Jesus, you're caller five.
2: Oh, finally.
3: Finally. Oh, you've been trying for a while, huh?
2: Yes, I have.
3: All right.
1: All right. I like that you got through on a Friday, even.
3: Yeah, man. It's always better on a Friday. Of course, Jesus is like, I work tomorrow, but whatever.
1: I hope not. All right, where are you calling from this morning?
2: San Antonio.
3: San Antonio. Okay. We love that city.
1: All right, I'm going to head out of the studio. Good luck, Jesus. Good luck.
3: All right. Okay. All right. There she goes. Okay, so you've been trying for a while, so it sounds like you've heard the contest before, right?
2: Yeah.
3: Okay, I'm going to give you three questions. The first one is always a true or false. Here we go. All right, Jesus, your fingernails generally grow faster on your dominant hand. Is that true or false?
2: True.
3: Second question, multiple choice. Why were the raised bumps on the F and J keys added to keyboards? Is that because of A, decoration, B, help visually impaired users, C, help your fingers find the home row without looking, or D, mark the most commonly used letters?
2: I'm going to say A.
3: And final question. Which of these was invented first? Was that A, telephone, B, light bulb, C, typewriter, or D, phonograph?
2: I'm going to say C.
3: Okay, got you locked in. What we're going to do is bring Michelle back in. We're going to ask her those same three questions. See how she stacks up and reveal those answers. Let's see who wins. Coming up next.
4: Oh, let our worship sound like heaven.
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6: 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And you just have to say, okay, Lord, I surrender. If this is your will, if this is your way.
4: Amen.
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9: You want to grow strong in your faith? Well, I want to encourage you to get rooted in God's Word. The Bible isn't just ink on pages. It's God's voice in print. It's not about checking a box. It's about meeting the author. When Jesus walked out of that tomb, he carried your hope with him. When you open scripture, you're opening the door to wisdom, to healing, direction, and a deep, unshakable hope in King Jesus and his gospel. Jesus said, man doesn't live on bread alone, but on every word that comes from the mouth of God. So if your soul feels hungry, the word is the feast.

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1: I mean, I didn't realize that it was like literally 7 days a week, 365 days a year.
2: Air One, worship now.

0: time to find out if you are smarter than Michelle.
1: All right. How was it, Jesus?
2: I feel confident.
1: Okay. Oh. I like that. I like that.
3: Look at you go. All right. That's the first time someone said, I feel confident. Normally it's like, nah, I don't know.
1: Nah, I don't know. We'll find out.
3: All right. Let's see how Michelle does. Michelle, you ready?
1: I think so.
3: Here we go. True or false? Your fingernails generally grow faster on your dominant hand. Is that true or false?
1: I don't know. Like just weird enough to be true? True?
3: You both said true. You're both correct.
1: Oh, okay.
3: They really don't know why, by the way. They said likely related partly to greater stimulation and blood flow on your dominant hand.
1: Yeah, that makes sense. You use
3: although,
1: it more. Yeah.
3: Although they're just okay. Guessing.
1: Yeah.
3: All right. You guys are tied. Second question is multiple choice. Why were the raised bumps on the F and J keys added to keyboards? Is that because of A, decoration, B, help visually impaired users, C, help your fingers find the home row without looking, or D, mark the most commonly used letters?
1: C, find the home row without looking.
3: Sounds like you knew that.
1: I took a typing class.
3: All right, you said C, Jesus said decoration. C is actually correct.
1: Oh,
3: sorry, Jesus.
1: Okay. Well, we still got one more.
3: All right, one more. Another multiple choice. Which of these was invented first? Is that A, telephone, B, light bulb, C, typewriter, or D, phonograph?
1: I'm debating between light bulb and typewriter. Because I feel like maybe the typewriter was around before the light bulb. Like they were doing that by candlelight, maybe. I'm going to say typewriter. I don't know.
3: Okay, so the first typewriter appeared in the 1870s, just before Bell's telephone and the light bulb appeared.
1: Oh.
3: So, C is correct. You're both right on that one.
1: Oh, you got that too. Okay.
3: Yeah. Unfortunately, Jesus, you're not smarter than Michelle today, but it doesn't really matter because we're sending you that coffee mug, okay?
1: Yeah, we are.
2: Thank you.

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0: called Yahweh. What a beautiful song. We want to speak to those people that are stuck in like gridlock traffic right now. There's good news for you.
1: Air One, we're Dan and Michelle.
0: At least you're not dealing with this. I tell you, working mornings has kind of spoiled Michelle and myself. We don't deal with traffic a whole lot. Mm-hmm. So when I can't speak for Michelle, but when I'm out driving and I deal with traffic, I've said the following line many times. What are these people doing? Where are they going? Why are there so many people on the road? Don't you have jobs? I've said all that stuff.
1: Sure.
0: I mean, especially in Nashville, I don't say it. Not especially. Any bigger city.
1: Yep.
0: So much traffic. And so then we all have the same reaction. We're like, is there an accident up there? And then you get, okay, there's an accident or construction or whatever it is. If it's an accident, you start going, okay, that's it. It'll be fine after that. Boy, I sure hope they're okay. Then you feel a little guilt because you're like complaining about all the things. Well, nobody was harmed with this traffic jam, except for maybe the squid. Definitely the squid. A truck spilled roughly 40,000 pounds of squid on a Rhode Island highway.
1: What?
0: 20 tons of squid.
1: Wow.
0: It took 8 hours to clean this mess up.
1: I mean, who do you even, how?
0: I didn't know trucks could carry that much weight.
1: Were they alive?
0: Well, if they were, they're not now. Okay. I mean, that was,
1: like trying to picture how you even transport that.
0: I was trying to picture like the weight, just a comparison sake, 13 average cars. That's what we're talking about. 5 to 6 adult elephants, about 267 average adults.
1: Wow.
0: It's about the weight of a fully loaded city bus.
1: Jeez.
0: 8 hours. That's how long it took to clean it up. I assume every seagull in the area received a push notification. Do your thing.

0: 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Hey, we're Dan and Michelle. Let's talk about shopping.
1: Ooh.
2: Ooh.
0: Michelle.
1: I'm all ears.
0: Look at Michelle.
1: Hey, is Dan talking?
0: The official Air One merch store is finally open.
1: We get so many texts about Air One merch, and it's finally here.
0: Yeah, check it out. Hoodies, tees, hats. More of the stuff we've been modeling on the website for years.
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0: I believe it. The life of Jesus. John Reddick. Happy Friday. This is what we do on Fridays.
1: Air One, good morning. We're Dan and Michelle.
0: We look back and think, what was my win? We call it win of the week or wins of the week. Really doesn't matter. You could text us 79008 or call 888-946-2471.
1: They can be big or small. I would say my win for the week is back to school has been a success. Kids are happy. Kids are settled. They know who their teachers are and where they're supposed to be, and they come home with a smile. So that's good.
0: It's a huge win for me, but you guys are just maybe judge me a little bit and think, so, you know, it doesn't really matter. I am so happy football's back. And specifically, our son, Jackson, plays football, and it's nice to see him out there in pads. And now the stress of, like, will he play, won't he play, moves over to, please don't get injured. I mean, it's just, being a parent is so funny. You like, stress about every little movement and detail. But overall, I'm just super thrilled to see it back. And I don't know, everything about as we step into fall is so great. Yeah. It really is. I am here for it. How about you? You can text us 79008 or call 888-946-2471 with your win of the week.
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0: Kind of always get envious of the drummer at that part. Like, he's just having fun. There's Cody Carnes. Take you at your word. Okay, so we're looking for your win or wins of the week right now.
1: Everyone, happy Friday. We're Dan and Michelle.
0: And keep them coming. You can call 888-937-2471. Nope. 888-946-2471.
1: Yes.
0: If you want to get a hold of pastors, that other number works. Or text us 79008. I messed up because there is actually something in the text here. You'll understand why here in a sec. First one at 79008. My win of the week is I completed my first week of senior year.
1: Oh, wow. Yeah. Last first week of high school.
0: Right.
1: Crazy.
0: This one says, my fiance is finishing her last internship day at CHOA, which is Children's Healthcare of Atlanta, to complete her Master's of Social Work. So today is essentially her grad school graduation.
1: Congratulations. That's so exciting. I love that you're so proud of her.
0: Yeah. Mentioned the wrong number here. If you ever need to talk to a pastor, it's 888-937-2471. If you need prayer, you go to our website, air1.com, or on the Air1 app.
1: And if you missed that number, you can find that at air1.com.
0: It says, I've been battling a sciatic nerve injury since May 3rd. I requested prayer on the Air1 app yesterday. I feel better, almost feeling human again. I'm believing it will continue to get better each day. Praise God for his faithfulness, and a huge thanks to Air One's praying community. Huge win this week. I love that.
1: Yeah, that's great.
0: Your win of the week. Hey, Bailey.
2: My win of the week is that I passed my server test at my new job, and we're going to do our grand opening next week. So just excited about it.
1: Oh, that is really exciting. Have you ever waited tables before?
2: Yes, ma'am. 10 years.
1: Okay, but this is a new restaurant.
2: Yeah, it's very fine dining, very elegant. We've gone through like 3 weeks of 9-to-5 training, so it's been something different.
0: Man, that's a lot.
1: My goodness. So do you like scoop up the breadcrumbs like
0: that
1: fine
0: kind
1: dining?
0: Of fancy?
2: Oh, yeah, we have like the little crumber. We place your napkin in your lap. It's a whole experience.
1: Oh my goodness. That sounds wonderful.
0: I feel like my wallet just got lighter talking to you. That's like one of those places.
2: Yeah.
1: Oh, congrats. I love that. That's awesome. Yeah, congratulations.
2: Thank you.
3: If you've never really listened to worship music, you might think it's just slow songs for church people.
4: It's not. It's more like someone finally put the words to the thing you've been carrying around all week.
5: Arrow's fine, devil's trying.
3: Worship music meets you in the middle of your actual life, not the cleaned up version of it.
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3: Air One. Worship now.
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7: Jesus has set so many of us free from addiction, from hurts, habits, hang-ups, from toxic relationships. So many of us have found freedom in Christ. And we have a story. But I think so often we're afraid to share our story. And it's like we're in a jail cell and Jesus comes up and he opens the door and he swings it open and he says, come out. And as we walk out of that cell, he hands us a key, and that key is our story. He says, as you share your story, you're going to set people free. And you look up and you just see all these people around you in cages. And when you share your story, they relate to it, whether it's a story of abuse or whether it's a story of addiction or abandonment. When you share that story, they feel like no one can relate to them, but you can relate to them because of the story that you've walked in and what Jesus has set you free from. So share your story.
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8: Okay, it seems a little preschool, but it honestly makes so much sense. I had read where someone said, if you walk in the dust and the mud, you get dirty. If you walk in the rain, you get soaked. And like those, if we walk in truth, it gets all over us and keeps us grounded. 3 John 1 verse 4, I could have no greater joy than to hear that my children are following the truth. I'm Mary. That is your verse of the day on Air One Worship Now.

0: That's Garrett and Kate Serban. It's called Sing of Your Love. Air One, hey, happy Friday. We're Dan and Michelle.
1: This is going to give you a different perspective on reading your Bible. I saw this analogy and it's really stuck with me. And if I'm honest, some days it's easier to get into the Word than others. Also, you know, we're busy. But then I think, well, I got time for other things like scrolling my phone, don't I?
0: Always have time. Yep.
1: All right, here it is. Imagine your father passed away, but before he did, he left you a letter. Would you read it?
0: Yeah.
1: Of course you would. You'd probably keep it somewhere safe. You'd pull it out when you missed him, read his words over and over because it's a piece of him that he left behind for you. Well, here's the analogy. That's kind of like the Bible for us believers. It's God's word to us. His heart, his wisdom, his promises, his encouragement, his direction. And yet sometimes we can treat it like a letter we've never opened. We're like, I know what it says, but do we? It's a living word meant to restore us and give us hope, encouragement, remind us of who God is. Because if we really believe that God created us and left us this message, wouldn't we want to read it? Maybe today, instead of thinking, I need to read my Bible, think, God left me a letter and he wants me to open it and spend some time with him.
0: Great perspective.

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1: We're ship at home, the office, the car.
2: Yeah, she could keep going, but let's cut to the chase. 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

0: time to find out if you are smarter than Michelle.
1: Yeah, I did it.
2: We're mixing it up. It's Friday.
1: We started that last week. We're going to do it again. Are you smarter than Dan? Yeah, I only won last week by default because went to a tie. So, I mean.
2: Sometimes that's that happens. A win is a win.
1: Michelle probably wins like 80% of the time. If we do this over the next year, I'd probably win 20% of the time. I'd take the other 20.
2: I don't know about
1: that. So together, we're 100%.
2: See?
1: That's my guess.
2: That's marriage.
1: Yeah. So, we're looking for caller 5 right now. 888-946-2471. Do you want to play? Against me! Win or lose, doesn't really matter. You're going to get that Air One Morning Show coffee mug, okay? So, caller 5, 888-946-2471. I am not feeling smart today. Caller 5.
2: Uh-oh. I mean, that's good for you.
1: Caller 5 right now.

0: time to find out if you are smarter than Michelle.
1: Hi, everyone. Who's this?
2: Ryan,
1: you're caller number 5.
2: Yeah. Awesome. Let's do it.
1: All right. Where are you calling from this morning?
2: I'm from Houston, Texas.
1: Okay. All right.
3: You're going down.
1: Kind of excited to be going up against Dan today instead
3: of me. Down, I tell you.
2: I am super excited to go against Dan.
3: Knockout. Second round. Boom. See, that's what you should do, Michelle, is talk smack right before the contest. That's what you should do. But,
1: yes.
3: All right, I'm going to get out of here. This is my favorite part. I'm going to leave.
1: This is my favorite part. Get out of here, Dan.
3: Bye. Good luck. You're going to need it.
1: Oh, my goodness. He is smack talking, isn't he? Okay. Ryan, are you ready? The first question is true or false. Here we
2: go.
1: A snail can sleep for several years. True or false?
2: No, that sounds true.
1: Question 2. What was the first toy ever advertised on television? Was it A, Barbie, B, Mr. Potato Head, C, Slinky, or D, Tonka Truck?
2: Mr. Potato Head.
1: And final question, Ryan, here we go, before we bring Dan back in. Which popular food was originally invented as a way to use up stale bread? Was it A, French toast, B, pizza, C, pretzels, or D, potato chip?
2: No idea. Let's go pretzel. I like pretzels.
1: I like pretzels too. Good choice. Dipping it in cheese, right?
2: Yep.
1: All right, Ryan, we've got your answers locked in. We're going to play some worship music. Then we're going to bring Dan back in and see how he does.
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8: 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I'm in healthcare. It's almost, it gives me like that 100 cc's of adrenaline, and I'm just like, yes, you know, thank you, Father. This is what I needed.
4: Stories like this are possible because people like you give. 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
9: Okay, it seems a little preschool, but it honestly makes so much sense. I had read where someone said, if you walk in the dust and the mud, you get dirty. If you walk in the rain, you get soaked. And like those, if we walk in truth, it gets all over us and keeps us grounded. 3 John 1 verse 4, I could have no greater joy than to hear that my children are following the truth. I'm Mary. That is your verse of the day on Air One Worship Now.

0: if you are smarter than Michelle.
1: Okay, Ryan, how'd you do?
2: Okay, I guess. Let's hope.
1: Oh, man. I need some more confidence out of you, man. With all the stuff I said, second round knockout, all that stuff.
3: I know.
1: You got to match it.
3: All the smack talking. Okay, Dan,
1: yeah.
3: Are you ready?
1: No. Yes.
3: Okay. I am going to ask you the same three questions. The first one is true or false. A snail can sleep for several years.
1: That sounds glorious.
3: Is it true or false?
1: It's like a coma. Yeah, why not? True.
3: Okay. You guys both said true. You're absolutely right. Get this.
2: All right.
3: A snail can sleep up to 3 years.
1: Man, every man's dream right there.
2: That. I don't.
1: And when they're awake, they're like sleepwalking, sleep crawling.
3: I know. Like, I mean, it's not like they're overexerting themselves. Come on. All right. Question two, Dan. What was the first toy ever advertised on television? Was it A, Barbie, B, Mr. Potato Head, C, Slinky, or D, Tonka Truck?
1: Well, we had a question about Barbie the other day, and I think she was the first toy, right? So I don't know what the other option. Yeah, I'm going to go Barbie.
3: Okay. Dan said Barbie. Ryan said Mr. Potato Head. Ryan is right.
1: Oh.
3: Good job, Ryan. Hey, Mr. Potato Head.
1: There he is.
3: Now the smack talk is coming in.
1: He woke up from his three-year slumber.
3: The first toy, Mr. Potato Head, was advertised in 1952, and it was the first time an ad was aimed at children and not the parents.
1: And they never looked back.
3: Nope. All right, final question, Dan. Which popular food was originally invented as a way to use up stale bread? Was it A, French toast, B, pizza, C, pretzels, or D, potato chips?
1: What was B?
3: Pizza.
1: Okay, it's definitely not pizza. It's definitely not potato chips. French toast.
3: All right. Dan said French toast. Ryan said pretzels. The answer is French toast.
1: Hey!
3: So Dan was right. Does this mean we have a tie?
1: Yep.
3: Oh, my.
1: Do you have a tiebreaker question?
3: Goodness, I do. All right. It all comes down to one final tiebreaker question. We'll do that next.
4: It is the perfect place to turn to bring joy to every day.
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10: 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After the greatest moment of disobedience, literally in human history, God invites Adam and Eve into a conversation. He asks them a question. Where are you? I think that this happens in scripture to reinforce the truth to us. That it is most critical to talk to God when you feel the least worthy to.
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0: time to find out if you are smarter than Michelle.
1: Ryan, have you heard the tiebreaker before?
2: I have.
1: Okay, so I'm going to ask the question in its entirety. And then when you think you know the answer, by the way, it is multiple choice, you just say your name and the first one to buzz in gets the guess.
3: Let me practice. Dan. Okay, I'm ready.
1: Good job, Dan. Uh-huh, good job. Uh-huh. I guess this is when both of you having a shorter name is
3: true.
1: Advantageous.
3: Uh-huh.
1: Okay. Here it is. Are you both ready?
3: Yep.
2: Let's go.
1: Good luck, gentlemen. How many bones does a shark have? Is it A, 0,
3: right.
1: B, 12, C, 206, or D, more than 1,000?
3: Dan, more than 1,000.
1: That is wrong, sir.
2: Yes.
1: The answer, Ryan, what would you have guessed?
2: I was going to say 0.
1: That would have been right.
3: Oh, Ryan.
1: Sharks do not have any bones. Their entire skeleton is made of cartilage.
3: I need a recount.
1: All right, Ryan, you are smarter than Dan today, and we are going to send you that Air One Morning Show coffee mug.
2: Awesome. 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

0: Let's get the day going with the good.
1: You know, oftentimes when you read about or see really bad things happening on the news, shortly thereafter, you'll start seeing some of the good, some of the positive, how God is using this terrible thing for something good, for something bigger. Devastating earthquake in Colombia. We've all seen the pictures and, oh, it's awful. But this is what happened. A 6-year-old named Nawal saw that families were going through awful stuff and wanted to help. So she showed up at a relief center carrying her piggy bank.
2: Oh, stop it. That is so sweet.
1: And that money, by the way, was super important to her. Okay. Inside was money she'd been saving for something pretty special. A brand new bicycle. She'd been saving for a long, long time.
2: Oh.
1: And she just gave all that money away. The whole thing.
2: Wow.
1: She decided people who just lost so much needed the money more than she needed her bike.
2: Oh, her sweet little heart.
1: Yeah.
2: I love that so much.
1: A video of her bringing her savings spread across Colombia. A little symbol of generosity during a terrible week. Oh. So good for her.

0: Holy Spirit, come. Patrick Mayberry. Tell me you're old without telling me you're old.
1: Erwin, we're Dan and Michelle.
0: At least you're thinking about it. We had Are You Smarter Than Michelle earlier. It was actually Are You Smarter Than Dan today, because we do that on Fridays now.
1: Yep.
0: Which is kind of fun. I've been really liking that.
1: Yeah.
0: I lost. but one of the questions was about snails, and snails can sleep up to 3 years.
1: Isn't that crazy?
0: Right? And I was like, that sounds glorious. You kidding me? But I did get this text, and that's why I started this break with what I said. Says, comes from Robert, sleeping for 3 years. Man, can you imagine the crick in your back afterwards?
1: Oh.
0: What? Robert, say it. Don't text it.
2: Erwin has definitely helped me get out of my head and tune into my heart of what Jesus has been redirecting me to, which is just to him.
3: God is not just a Sunday God. He's an everyday God.
4: You are my everything.
2: Anywhere the name of Jesus is proclaimed in word and truth, there's going to be a tangible impact.
5: Erwin, worship now.
6: Hey Erwin, this is Josiah Queen, and this is the story behind my song,
7: Can't Steal My Joy.
6: It says in the Bible that the joy of the Lord is your strength. All throughout my life, the enemy's tried to rob me of my joy through anxiety and depression, things like that. And this song, my wife always says, is the reminder to the enemy what he couldn't give to me, he also can't take away. And so my hope is that it gives you just a little bit more joy to your life.
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3: 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He saved my life. Not only is Air One my number one preset, it's my only preset. 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
8: Got here just in time. 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
5: Erwin,

0: That's Roosevelt Stewart. Yes, you have. It's called Redeemed, and we got wins all over the place.
1: Air One. Happy Friday. We're Dan and Michelle.
0: Another thing we do on Fridays is celebrate the week with the wins. We don't want to look at the lows. Let's look at the highs.
1: Find the W in the week.
0: You can text us 79008. This person says, I actually have two wins for the week. First of all, after 6 weeks on a health plan, I'm down 22.9 pounds.
1: Congratulations. Keep at it.
0: As a person who's gone up and down, and I appreciate the 0.9. I get what you're saying there. It says over 55, by the way, and stepping into a destiny journey of over 40 years in the making this last week of being a Bible college professor in Christian counseling.
1: Incredible.
0: Good.
1: Wow. Big week.
0: Yeah, a lot going on.
1: Yeah.
0: This one says, how you doing, by the way? It says, we moved our son into the dorms at Syracuse for his freshman year of college.
1: Oh.
0: How you doing, mama?
1: Happy
0: you doing okay?
1: Son.
0: Doing okay? Or was it all happy? You never know. And this is amazing because I can't do this now. I'm like so lost the second I walk in. But it says, I braved Home Depot and painted my family's garage door. And then it goes on to say, I'm a 20-year-old girl.
1: Wow.
0: I mean.
1: Good for you.
0: I salute you. The bravery and the follow through. I would have ran out screaming. I can't find the paint.
2: Scientists haven't confirmed this, mostly because they weren't asked. But we're pretty sure t-shirts are at least 37% better when they say Air One.
3: 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The official Air One merch store is now open with tees, sweatshirts, books, and more.
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4: Here's what I want you to do. I want you to look around. What places do you go every day? What people do you see pretty often? The coffee shop barista that you haven't learned her name yet. It seems like we have this invisible barrier, something that keeps us from going beyond this little nod, saying hello, and actually getting to know people. Why does everybody I talk to feel lonely? Why are we not more connected? For most of us, it comes back to this word that I hear all the time. Busy. Busy. Our heads are down. Our phone is up. Our to-do lists are being checked off. A lot of us have let busyness become a wall that's built around us where it feels hard to connect with anybody. So instead of dwelling in community and being knit into it, it feels like we're floating on top of it and we're missing it.
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5: Okay, it seems a little preschool, but it honestly makes so much sense. I had read where someone said, if you walk in the dust and the mud, you get dirty. If you walk in the rain, you get soaked. And like those, if we walk in truth, it gets all over us and keeps us grounded. 3 John 1 verse 4, I could have no greater joy than to hear that my children are following the truth. I'm Mary. That is your verse of the day on Air One Worship.

0: He's holding on to me. Man, I like that one. Hold on. There's John Reddick. We were celebrating wins. We were doing all kinds of stuff, but I did promise that we'd do a shout out. Because they're faithful listeners to Air One, says, can you please give a shout out to Mercedes? It's her 16th birthday today.
1: Oh, happy 16th birthday, sweet 16. Tell me you got a Mercedes.
0: Well, with a name like that, it's not spelled the same, and I hope I'm pronouncing it correctly. It's the only way you can pronounce it. I know. I mean, with a name like that, I mean,
1: Mom and Dad, you were setting this up.
0: Why didn't you name her Chevy or something? I don't know.
1: Right.
0: Since that's I tried. Yeah. Used. No, that'd be bad. Sorry. As I try to work with my husband drives our girls to school, and we stay connected, listen to you guys every morning. So thank you.
1: Happy birthday.
0: Chevy. Sorry. Have a great weekend.

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0: You ever just feel exhausted at the end of the week, like to the point where you're like, I do not know if I can make a single plan this weekend because I am so spent. It's Air One. I'm Lacey, and you are not alone. I've talked about this before, but you know, that exhaustion that comes with the day in and day out of life. If you work a full-time job, if you don't work a full-time job, if you are a, you know, if you're going into an office and you're working that 9 to 5, or if you're a stay-at-home mom and you're working, there are no hours on that, by the way. It's like you're working 24/7. Like whatever it is that you do during the week, you are allowed to be exhausted. At the end of the week, like just give yourself that room to say, you know what? I'm tired. I'm not going to put makeup on my face today. I'm not going to put, you know, matching socks on. I'm just going to go and be and do, and I'm not brushing my hair either. So don't ask me. And go and do something that brings you joy today. Whether that is writing a single page in your journal, or going and getting your favorite coffee, or going to get a Diet Coke through the drive-thru at McDonald's. Like, whatever it is that could bring you a little bit of joy today. It is Friday, and the joy of the Lord is our strength, okay? So as exhausted as we may be, God's got us.
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10: Okay, it seems a little preschool, but it honestly makes so much sense. I had read where someone said, if you walk in the dust and the mud, you get dirty. If you walk in the rain, you get soaked. And like those, if we walk in truth, it gets all over us and keeps us grounded. 3 John 1 verse 4, I could have no greater joy than to hear that my children are following the truth. I'm Mary. That is your verse of the day on Air One Worship Now. Mountain.

0: both humans. You know, like we're just being human beings and we're being aware of our flaws, our shortcomings, our sin, our failures. And we're talking to each other and we're both really chasing after Jesus, deeply in love with him, but aware of our humanity. It's Air One. I'm Lacey. And yesterday I got the pleasure of having Chandler Moore in the studio with me. And if you don't know who Chandler Moore is, he's the who am I that you keep me on your mind. I'll let him sing it, the rest of it. I won't ever do that again. I'm sorry. But whenever him and I were doing our interview, which you'll see those later on social media, so make sure you follow us at Air One Middays. When we were talking, I just told him, I said, I'm so thankful for people like you in this space that are aware of their humanity and are willing to be honest and vulnerable so that other people can find freedom. One of the best things that you and I can do as followers of Jesus is be just honest about our weaknesses. Like Paul says, we just boast in our weaknesses because that makes like Christ's power all the more powerful. Because it shows like we can't do anything without him. Like, just so y'all know, I cannot do anything apart from Jesus. I need him. And I'm super aware that I'm just a human.
1: I just know that hearing my kids worship must be what God feels like when he hears me.
2: God's always there for me, that he'll guide me, that he'll lead me, which is really nice.
3: We can all worship God together. Blessings to all of you, and I pray for you daily.
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7: Romans 14:12 says, so then each of us shall give account of himself to God. This is a coming moment where we will get to stand before God and give an account for what we did with what we were entrusted while we had the opportunity to it. And the question won't be on that day, why didn't you do what someone else was called to do? Or why didn't you do what someone else had it within their ability to do? But what did you do with what you were given? You were given a certain amount of talents, skills, time, personality, your story, the family you grew up in, and God wants you to utilize it to glorify him while you have the chance here on this earth. In the parable of the talents, the man who was given the least did nothing with it because he wished perhaps he had been given more. So today, utilize everything God has entrusted to you for his glory. Ownership is an illusion. It's not yours, it's his, and he wants to use it for his purposes.
5: 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We're going back to the worship.
8: Yes. Wow. Perfect. Love.

It's Friday, and I want to hear what's bringing you joy. Would you send me a text to 79008? What is your small thing that's bringing you great joy? It could be the sound of your kids laughing. It can be a really good coffee that you had this morning. It can be the nugget ice that you put in your water today. Just send me a text. Tell me what it is for you. You know I love to hear from you.

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1: 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It's Air One.

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0: You ever catch yourself spiraling? Like in your brain, you start spiraling, you have one thought, and instead of, you know, doing the thing you know you're supposed to do, which is like, let's redirect our mind, let's ask the Lord to just like, let us something, you start spiraling. You just let it sweep you under and you say, you know what? Yeah, I'm spiraling now. It's Air One. I'm Lacey. Happened to me this morning. It's true. This morning I woke up and I started to spiral about a conversation I had yesterday. I left the conversation feeling completely fine. But then this morning, it's like the first thing that happened when I opened my eyes is I was thinking, what if that person completely misunderstood me? Wait, what if they think I'm weird and they don't ever want to hang out with me ever again? And instead of thinking, okay, my mind is renewed by Christ. Like I can take all these thoughts captive, make them obedient to Christ. I don't need this to run my day. I started to think, okay, maybe I should reach out to them and ask them if they thought it was weird. Maybe I should send a text and see if they thought it was weird. Now, here's what a practice I'm trying to put in place in my life when I start to spiral, and it might help you too if you struggle as well, is instead of trying to go and grab the answer that I want today, I'm going to let it rest and breathe, and I'm going to let God take care of it. And if I feel like I quote unquote need the answer to something today, chances are I actually really need to trust God with that thing. And so today that's what I did. I said, you know what, Lord, I want to text and say, hey, did you think I was weird? Did I offend you? Was that uncomfortable? But instead, I'm just going to let it breathe and let God take care of me and the situation.
1: We've been keeping a secret for what feels like forever. After years of planning, designing, and getting everything just right, the official Air One merch store is finally open.
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1: Thanks for hanging in there, too. We think it was worth the wait.
3: Hey, this is Seth Schleter, and this is the story behind the song for Valley of Worship. Back in 2024, my wife and I lost our daughter at 20 weeks. You wrestle with God in that process, and there's a lot of grappling with what it means that God is good and that he's faithful. The song came from choosing to trust that God was still in the midst of everything, that we don't always get answers, but we always get his presence, and that he's with us in the valleys, and so you can still choose to worship him there.
2: Air One, worship now.
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4: I would say that I'm not the happiest driver in the world. 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
1: Stories like this are possible because people like you give. 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
2: Hope you're ready to worship.
1: I am. Oh, you're talking about them. I messed that part up. Oopsies.
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0: You ever have flashbacks to parts of your life that you really wish you couldn't remember? You're like, I actually was trying to block that out mentally forever. That would have been great. It's Air One. I am Lacey, and I'm sure that you're like me and you have a lot of moments that you wish you couldn't remember. And sometimes the memories of those moments pop up at the most, like, the worst times, actually. I was going to say some of the most inconvenient times. And what are we supposed to do? It happened to me actually on Wednesday. I got home from work that day and I was parking my car in my driveway. And this thought hit me, a moment of my life that was really hard hit me. And I remembered something that had happened to me and I just broke down as I was walking from my garage to my house. I just broke down outside. I had to sit down on the steps outside and just cry. Here's my encouragement is we're always going to have moments like that where it's just, it feels very inconvenient to be feeling a certain way, but God meets us in the middle of our mess. Like, I know that that sounds cheesy. That's not just a liner. That's the truth. God will meet us wherever we are, in the car, in the parking lot before work, when we don't want to go inside, when we're on a walk by ourselves, when we're feeling so lonely and just like misunderstood and disappointed and frustrated. That's where he meets us. So I just sat on my steps outside of my house and cried. And guess who was with me? The Lord, the Holy Spirit, the great comforter, the great I am. And so if you find yourself today in a moment where you're like, I just need to let it out and know that you're not alone. My heart belongs
1: 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I'm always listening to Air One while I'm working. Put the earbuds in and work away. Of a land I've always known,
2: 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Hallelujah, in Jesus' name,
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4: I was the youngest of four children, and when I was in high school, I think my parents saw the empty nest finish line, and they started going to the coast more. We lived in a small town not far from the ocean. When they left town, I'd throw a party, and I can remember one time my mom called me, and I answered the phone, and I said, hey, Mom, are y'all having a good time? She said, well, we actually decided to come back early. I said, oh, wow, when? And she said, we're actually on our way home. I said, well, where are you? And she said, we're at the Big Bridge. Well, I knew the Big Bridge was a mile from my house. And as you think about that, I want to ask you the question, how did I feel? And you might say stressed, afraid, or panicked. And I would say, it depends on what I was doing. Was I doing my parents' work while they were gone? Or was I doing what my selfish desires wanted me to do? Jesus is coming back, and we have to be ready doing the Father's work.
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5: Okay, it seems a little preschool, but it honestly makes so much sense. I had read where someone said, if you walk in the dust and the mud, you get dirty. If you walk in the rain, you get soaked. And like those, if we walk in truth, it gets all over us and keeps us grounded. 3 John 1 verse 4, I could have no greater joy than to hear that my children are following the truth. I'm Mary. That is your verse of the day on Air One Worship Now.

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I needed that. We are chosen, not forsaken. We are who God says that we are. And that is fully known, fully loved by a perfect God. That's really, really good news. It's Air One.

0: You know, whenever God will answer a prayer in your life, but it's not the way you expected him to answer it, or maybe not the way you wanted him to answer it, and then you're kind of like annoyed. Or is it just me? Has it ever happened to you? It's Air One. I am Lacey. And it's so funny. We will pray for things like, God, I really need a job. I really need, you know, financial help. And then God will give us the third job on our list. Like the one we were like, if these two don't work out, and I really still need one, I'll take this one, you know, and it's like not the one we wanted. Or we pray and we ask God, we're like, God, please give me more community. And he's like, all right, well, you got to get in and serve the church. And you're like, wait, I have to work to find friends. Like, that doesn't seem like something I want to do. And so we'll start complaining and pushing back on God actually trying to bless us and answer our prayers. I found myself doing that today when I was like, I'm annoyed that I did that because I asked God for this thing. And then he gives it to me and it's not really the way I thought it was going to happen. And it's not really what I wanted. But I'm like, no, it doesn't really matter because ultimately everything is up to God. It's his timeline. It's his answer. It's his plan. It's his way. And if you and I want to be fully submitted, surrendered people of God, like we do, right? We want to be that. Then we're going to take whatever he gives us and trust that it's good.
1: 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But we're pretty sure t-shirts are at least 37% better when they say Air One.
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3: 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The Bible says that we were once far off, but because of the blood of Jesus, we are now near. And so this song is a massive celebration of what Jesus did on the cross and the fact that he did not stay there, but he rose with victory, and now we get to live life with him. 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
7: Okay, it seems a little preschool, but it honestly makes so much sense. I had read where someone said, if you walk in the dust and the mud, you get dirty. If you walk in the rain, you get soaked. And like those, if we walk in truth, it gets all over us and keeps us grounded. 3 John 1 verse 4, I could have no greater joy than to hear that my children are following the truth. I'm Mary. That is your verse of the day on Air One Worship Now.

Can I just be the first maybe today to tell you that it's okay to ask for help? Like, it's okay to need things, right? To be needy. I'm very independent. I like to do things by myself and I can take care of myself and I don't need anybody's help until I really do. It's Air One. I'm Lacey and I am in therapy. And I have been in therapy for a long time, but I found a new therapist when I moved to Tennessee. It was one of the first things on my list of things to do. It's like, okay, find somewhere to live, find a therapist. Because I need help. I need that kind of support. And that's okay. There's so much shame that surrounds us sometimes whenever we need to admit that we have something that we're struggling with that we could really use somebody to help us out with. And so if therapy isn't an option for you, if you still kind of are like, I do have needs, obviously, hello, number one, pray. God is the answer every single time. And prayer is the answer. But also, like, our Air One pastors are actually here for you. Like, if you need somebody to talk to, like, you just need somebody to listen, like an ear that will listen to you. Like, that's why they exist. They are here. If you need prayer, they will pray for you. We have resources. We can

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2: 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I turned on Air One. I heard this song, So, So Good. Yeah, you've been so, so, so, so, so, so good. It hit me right in the heart. Since then, I've been feeling so much better. I feel like I am home again.
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1: Worship at home. 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

It's Erwin. Happy Friday. Hope you got something fun to look forward to this weekend. And if not, don't worry. We'll be here all weekend worshiping with you.

0: A friend of mine asked me this question yesterday that actually really shocked me and made me think so hard. I was like, wait, huh? She said, what is the best thing that could happen? The best thing that could happen. And I was like, wait, isn't the question usually what's the worst that could happen? And she said, yeah, and that's why I'm asking, what's the best thing that could happen? It's Air One. I'm Lacey. And we live in a world where it's very easy to look at the negative. It's very easy to think worst case scenario. And it's actually like probably easier for us sometimes to think that way so we don't get disappointed, right? We're like, I don't want to get my hopes up. I don't know what the best case. I don't care what the best case scenario is because I don't want to be disappointed in the end. But here's the thing. We need that friend of mine that said, hey, what's the best thing that could happen? I am so thankful she asked that. She said, well, what's the best thing that could happen? Like, what's the best case scenario in this situation? I was like, wow. And so I started to think, what's the best thing that could happen? And after listing those things out, I was getting really excited. I was like, you know what? Maybe I can do this thing, even though I'm a little nervous, I'm a little afraid, I'm a little scared. I can do this thing because the best thing that could happen could really happen. And it could really be the best thing.
1: I got the joy of the Lord deep down inside of my soul.
2: I just love Air One. It has saved my life.
1: I can't hide it no more. I gotta praise him.
2: Air One means everything to us. Even my 3-year-old is singing along in the background, and it's just awesome to hear her worship.
3: Air One. Worship now.
4: Air One.
3: The story behind the song. Red Rocks Worship featuring Chris Brown. The Lord is with me.
5: Hey, it's Tyler from Red Rocks Worship. We wrote this song to remind people everywhere that no matter what you're facing, the Lord is with you.
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5: 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Jesus, the Lord, is with you.
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3: Air One.

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Happy Friday. So glad that you're spending part of your day worshiping with us. Let's keep doing that now. Here's Carrie Jobe, Forever.

0: Listen, you either have to have difficult conversations or live with difficult feelings, and it's up to you. It's Air One. I'm Lacey, and I'm a big proponent for having a hard conversation. Now, what I'm not saying is I love to have hard conversations, so don't try to like call me up and talk to me about something hard right now, okay? What I am saying is that I believe that hard conversations on the other side of them is freedom. It's understanding. It brings unity and clarity. And although it's hard in the moment, on the other side of it's clarity. So this actually, this week, on Thursday. So yesterday is what I'm trying to say. Guys, it's been a long week. Okay. Yesterday I had to have a hard conversation. I was so nervous. My friend, you know, I texted him, let him know, hey, I'm ready to talk whenever you are. And they called and we had to have this hard conversation. But even during the conversation, I was so thankful to be having it because I knew, I was like, no matter what the outcome is, unity. We're going to have unity. We're going to be more unified here. Even if we don't remain friends or decide we need some space from each other, like unity will still exist in clarity. So either have the hard conversation or you live with the difficult feelings. And I personally would rather just have the hard conversation.
1: 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The official Air One merch store is finally open.
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4: 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You may think you need to be a writer or a creative to get into journaling, but anybody can do it. You don't have to write out long prayers or every detail of your day. You can use bullet points, list out a timeline of your day, document questions you have for God, or simply note the things He's teaching you. You get to create the process. And hear me, you cannot journal your way to God's love, but you can document how His love has changed you. When we document what God is up to, it allows us to see patterns. It allows us to see answered prayers. It allows us to see the thread of God's faithfulness in our lives.
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6: Okay, it seems a little preschool, but it honestly makes so much sense. I had read where someone said, if you walk in the dust and the mud, you get dirty. If you walk in the rain, you get soaked. And like those, if we walk in truth, it gets all over us and keeps us grounded. 3 John 1 verse 4, I could have no greater joy than to hear that my children are following the truth. I'm Mary. That is your verse of the day on Air One Worship Now.

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And when it led me to the cross, only then I understood that even in the ruthless pain

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0: The Ninja Turtles wearing masks makes no sense. Like, who are you hiding from? You're a 6 foot tall mutant turtle walking around New York City, and Leonardo's like, hey, I better put this little blue strip over my eyes so nobody recognizes
1: me. So discreet. Nobody will know. It's me.
0: We know it's you. How many other giant talking turtles are loose in Manhattan? Nobody's going, wait a second, is that Leonardo or is that Gary from accounting? I'm not really sure. And maybe there's something weirdly encouraging about that. We spend a lot of energy trying to hide the stuff about ourselves that nobody else can even see. The awkward, the insecurity, the mess. Meanwhile, God's like, yeah, I know it's you. And he loves you anyway. So maybe today, lose the mask, Michelangelo. God already knows the turtle that is lying underneath.
1: Never thought I'd see the day that we had a Teenage Mutant Ninja Turtle analogy to worship. But I do love that. God sees a whole turtle and he loves ya. We are CJ and Lauren.
0: Mike, fellas, lose the masks. We know it's y'all. There's no such thing as other turtles. Elsa, anyway. Listen, there's going to be an open invitation every single day for you to join us so that we can worship through life too.

0: Wait a second. Hold on a minute. You're telling me Spider-Man is real? Spider-Man made a cameo, like the for real, and rescued some people somewhere else.
1: Absolutely.
0: The reason we haven't heard about this is because it took place in another country. I kid you not, there is a heroic story with a man dressed as Spider-Man doing Spider-Man things. Lauren's going to paint a picture for you. It's inside Jumpstart to Love. That's going to be on Air One right after.

0: Air One, Worship Now. We are CJ and Lauren with some good news that's going to make you happy. Good news that's going to make you smile. This is called Jumpstart the Love. All right, you want to take a look at your clock right now. Know this, every single day at the same time, we push out a positive story that is specifically designed to make you smile. Lauren, can you jumpstart the love?
1: I would love nothing more, especially this story. In South Africa, someone has been dressing as Spider-Man, and he was filmed helping school children cross an overly full river. So the unlikely superhero was captured lending a hand to the kids as they were making their way across. At times, almost chest-deep water, abnormally full river, was making it really hard to cross the river. And out of nowhere, here comes Spider-Man, who has never been identified, by the way. He even helped some of the shorter adults cross because they're coming from village to work or school. And the little ones could be seen running off cheerfully after being set down, their uniforms and shoes completely dry. It's usually just a saying, but this guy is a real-life superhero.
0: I know who it was. Peter Parker.
1: Oh, duh.
0: Peter Parker for the win. A great example that the world is indeed full of nice people, and if ever you can't find one, then be one.
2: You know how your phone gets sluggish when you've got 47 apps running in the background?
3: Your brain does that too, constantly, and there's no update that fixes it.
2: Worship has this way of closing all the tabs. Not by ignoring what's hard, by giving it somewhere

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3: I just want to speak to anybody out there that's like, I don't know if heaven's my home. It says in the scripture that Jesus is the way, the truth, and the life, that no one comes to the Father except through him. If you confess with your mouth that Jesus is Lord and believe in your heart that God raised him from the dead, you will be saved. So right now, you can cry out to Jesus.
4: I'm homesick for heaven.
0: Air One. 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
5: I'm a nurse, and things get hard. 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Air One brightens my day and reminds me to pray every day. 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
6: Okay, it seems a little preschool, but it honestly makes so much sense. I had read where someone said, if you walk in the dust and the mud, you get dirty. If you walk in the rain, you get soaked. And like those, if we walk in truth, it gets all over us and keeps us grounded. 3 John 1 verse 4, I could have no greater joy than to hear that my children are following the truth. I'm Mary. That is your verse of the day on Air One Worship Now.

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1: I
0: am so excited to play the almost impossible question of the day, the true beta test to see if there's a genius who's listening to Worship Radio. Now comes the point in the game, Lauren, where we need a contestant from somewhere in America. We're only going to take one. We're only going to give this phone number out one time, so let's make sure it's slow.
2: Would love for that one to be you when you call 888-937-2471.
0: Somebody, somewhere in America is going to step into the gaunt

0: You are listening to Air One of Worship Now. It is time to play
1: the almost impossible question of the day.
0: Is, according to research, if you're average, you'll do this for the equivalent of 6 full days each year. What is it? And with that, let's get to know our contestants.
2: Nathan from Hagerstown, Maryland.
0: Maryland, do you eat a lot of crabs, or is that just a stereotype?
2: Not too many, but some stereotype.
0: Okay.
3: Really crabby in a good way. Yeah. You sound happy.
0: I was going to say, it'd be really funny if he was like, I'm eating a crab right now. Okay, my man, you're

0: a day.
1: Today's contestants is the coolest of the cool. It's somebody I didn't think. I didn't think this show was big enough to get a contestant like this. But somehow we managed to book the one and only
2: Nathan from Hagerstown, Maryland.
1: Nathan, are you ready for your question?
3: Yeah.
1: All right. Here we go. If you're average, you'll do this for the equivalent of 6 full days each year. What is it?
3: If you're average, you'll do this 6 full days each year.
1: Yeah. If you add up all the time that you do this specific activity each year, it comes out to 6 days in full. What do you think it is?
3: Brush your teeth.
4: Wow!
3: Well, you do it in the morning and the evening for a couple minutes. I just thought a whole year, that might equal out to that many days.
1: Okay. With your permission, I'd like to lock in that response.
3: Go for it.
4: Nathan, your figuring actually locked me into that. Because especially if you have like one of those sand timers, you know, like Days of Our Lives, and you flip it, that's like 3 minutes total. Okay, 6 minutes a day. You times that every day.
1: What a bummer. But I'll tell you what's not a bummer. That's the great state of Maryland. That's like the first time we've had a contestant from Maryland.
4: Nathan's our first guy, yep.
1: He's the best, the absolute best. Okay, let's get to what the answer was here. All right, if you're average, you'll do this for the equivalent of 6 full days each year. What is it? Oh, okay.
4: What?
1: Wash dishes.
4: Oh, it's more in our household.
1: Yeah, I was going to say. sad but true.
5: 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But we're pretty sure t-shirts are at least 37% better when they say Air One.
6: 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The official Air One merch store is now open with tees, sweatshirts, books, and more.
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8: 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Did you catch that? Of all the things that Jesus teaches us about God, the big idea he's seeking to get across to us is that God is a Father. 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
1: I want to say, first off, welcome back. You are so in the right place, because all the music that we have for you this afternoon is going to elevate your PM drive to its highest place.
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0: Friday energy. You gotta love it. 30 minutes of nonstop worship. We're CJ and Lauren on Air One, simply trying to hand deliver the right song that you need in this moment.
1: Ushering us into the weekend is Mosaic MSC, and this is How I Thank the Lord on your worship station.

0: It should not cost as much as it does to smell good. Have you seen these celebrity fragrances? Tiny bottle, $240.
1: Yes.
0: Robert Pattinson, buddy, I loved you as Edward Cullen, but unless that cologne comes with a Volvo, I'm going to need a discount code or something. That's so expensive just to smell nice.
1: And sometimes you're like, it doesn't smell just like their sweat. I don't know how on earth I want to pay that much money for it.
0: You know, it's funny, though, how we spend so much time trying to smell better and look better and impress people who probably aren't thinking about us anyway. And meanwhile, God already knows everything. Like, everything about us, the good, the bad, the stuff that we never post online. And he doesn't say, come back when you've got it all together. He just says, come on. I don't care if you smell good or not. That's why the beautiful thing about worship is you don't have to earn your way into God's presence. You just listen to the music and you step right into it.
1: Come on. Those who carry the aroma of God, too, those are always the people you remember the best anyways. We are CJ and Lauren.
0: You best believe I sprayed a few sample sprays on me, though. At that price? Goodness gracious, Robert Pattinson. Okay, open invitation every single day for you to join us so that we can worship through life together.

0: For those of you who are listening right now and thinking, I know what my day's lacking. A little ooh-la-la. What?
1: Are you thinking they're getting ready to get it?
0: I'm over here trying to be serious, and you're just laughing. Today is our weekly tradition called Flirt With Your Wife Friday. Wait until you hear the doozy I laid on the missus earlier today. Air One, that's going to be on the way after this.

0: A nationwide campaign to keep husbands flirting with their wives? Yes, please. Air One. This is Flirt With Your Wife Friday. Oh, yeah.
1: A public service announcement of some sort.
0: Of some sort. Mm-hmm. I feel like there's a hidden message in your tone.
1: You read between the lines.
0: Wait, okay. So anyway, I'm a big advocate for husbands flirting with their wives. You gotta never stop. And this is a little message I laid on the queen earlier today. Take notes.
2: Hey. Quick question for you.
3: Yes.
2: Are you a keyboard? 'Cause you're just my type.
3: I was thinking keyboard like the musical keyboard. Oh, not. You mean a typewriter? A keyboard?
2: Hey.
3: That doesn't make sense. Keyboard, I don't do that one.
1: She just told you out of her own mouth, Siege. I'm not into that one.
0: What had happened was she was so wooed that she started being defensive. That's what my wife does. Just forget it. Okay, this has been Flirt With Your Wife Friday.
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0: 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We are CJ and Lauren. We continue with Flirt With Your Wife Friday. 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
1: Well, it's I always enjoy your wife's reactions.
0: You're being modest. We both know you love it. This is where I put the woo on the missus. And I do it because I want all the husbands out there to do the same thing every single Friday. Listen.
2: Excuse me.
3: Yes?
2: I think
3: you're talking to me?
2: Yes.
3: Okay.
2: I think you might have dropped something. My jaw.
3: Then didn't you drop something?
2: No, you made me drop it.
3: I'm sorry. But you dropped it. I didn't drop it, you dropped it.
2: You know what?
1: Did you forget the line? Because that was an abnormally long pause.
0: You know, it's enough I got to hear it from her. Then I got to come in here and get it from work, too. Come on.

0: This is Air One. We are CJ and Lauren. We got a breaking prayer request. I repeat, breaking prayer request. We're going to briefly break from the show because someone who listens needs us to go to the king on their behalf. We just heard from
1: Virginia, who says, please pray for my husband who has Parkinson's and dementia. I am his full-time caregiver.
0: That's a lot. That's a lot to take in. And you've taken it to the right place. So here's what we're going to do. We're going to harness the communal aspect of Air One. Millions of people have the capacity to be listening at any given moment. We're going to take a beat. If you're the praying type, do so inside the car for our friend Virginia. And then we're going to come back, and Lauren is going to close us out.
1: Heavenly Father, we lift up Virginia's husband to you today. You know all the diagnoses, all the symptoms, all the things that he's walking through. And we just ask for you to touch his body. Give him your peace. I also want to pray for Virginia herself. Please give her strength for each new day. Patience in all the moments and peace when the journey feels so overwhelming. Though her husband may not remember all she's doing for him, those who love them do. And you see every sacrifice, every expression of love. So please surround them both with your presence, fill their home with your hope, and sustain them with your grace. Amen.
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4: Sometimes life is hard, isn't it? 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Jesus is a master at turning tragedy into triumph. The cross looked like the end, but 3 days later, the stone rolled and hope rose. The same power is working in your story. What the enemy meant for harm, God can flip for healing, from ashes to beauty, from brokenness to breakthrough.

0: So when life gets heavy, look to the cross. 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God's not finished. 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
4: Okay, it seems a little preschool, but it honestly makes so much sense. I had read where someone said, if you walk in the dust and the mud, you get dirty. If you walk in the rain, you get soaked. And like those, if we walk in truth, it gets all over us and keeps us grounded. 3 John 1 verse 4, I could have no greater joy than to hear that my children are following the truth. I'm Mary. That is your verse of the day on Air One. Worship now.
5: Welcome back. We are CJ and Lauren. I want you to imagine your biggest fear. All right. 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
1: These songs are for the person who can find a potential problem in a room full of solutions. Before we spend another ounce of energy preparing for a scenario that may never happen, let's just rest in knowing who's in control.
2: Isn't it just like heaven?

0: I saw a guy jogging while carrying a full-size watermelon.
1: Wow.
0: Not a slice. The whole watermelon.
1: Honka honka. Wow.
0: Yeah. And I don't know what race he was running, but I know this. He was winning.
1: He's going to be happy whenever he got there to eat that thing.
0: Listen, you ever see somebody doing something so specific that you think, you know what? Man, I hope that works out for you.
1: Hmm.
0: And maybe that's kind of like encouragement defined. Not having all the answers, just cheering for people, carrying around weird stuff. I hope that guy listens to worship music. You go, dude. Honestly, we're all carrying something. Carrying a little stress, thinking about your kids and the bills, a dream that nobody else understands but you and the King. Here's my message to you today, okay? Keep running and don't drop the watermelon. We are cheering for you.
1: What a great reminder to do more of that, Siege, to be more of a cheerleader than a critic, because we all have enough of those. We are two of your cheerleaders, CJ and Lauren.
0: She's got it, man. Hey, listen, if you're new, we're going to be here every single day with an open invitation for you to show up so that we can worship through life too.

0: It is CJ and Lauren on Air One, and I'm not sure if you're aware of this, but I'm a bit of a smooth operator.
1: I am not aware of that, actually.
0: Did you know I met my wife in a Buffalo Wing restaurant?
1: No.
0: That's where we met. There's nothing more romantic than the scent of mango habanero wafting in the wind.
1: Sweating already.
0: Anyway, it brings me to my next point. We have a weekly tradition on this show where I show off my smooth operatorness. It's called A Flirt With Your Wife Friday. It's on Air One right after this.

0: Today on Air One is Flirt With Your Wife Friday. It is remarkably romantic.
1: Or watch out. You're going to earn yourself the term resident Romeo soon.
0: I like that. It's got a nice ring to it. Anyway, you know, this is like my nationwide campaign to keep husbands flirting with their wives. So I try to, you know, have a little moment with the queen before I go into the office. And, you know, I let her know that she's still the one. Hey, listen to this.
2: What you got for me?
3: Your hand looks heavy. Do you think I could hold it?
2: Yes.
3: What?
2: I don't get it at all. Is that what that was?
3: Yes.
1: As somebody who is very currently swollen from pregnancy, that was a terrible way to start that.
0: Okay. Listen, everybody. Can we just all agree it's A for effort?
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7: What's up, Air One fam? 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I've got a song out called It Really Is Amazing Grace. 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And in the middle of a storm, he cried out to God, saying, God, if you help me, I give my life to you. 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
1: Okay, it seems a little preschool, but it honestly makes so much sense. I had read where someone said, if you walk in the dust and the mud, you get dirty. If you walk in the rain, you get soaked. And like those, if we walk in truth, it gets all over us and keeps us grounded. 3 John 1 verse 4, I could have no greater joy than to hear that my children are following the truth. I'm Mary. That is your verse of the day on Air One Worship Now.

0: by popular demand, is our weekly tradition, Flirt with Your Wife Friday. Who's demanding it? Not really anybody.
1: Not your wife.
0: But I believe that we should all try and continue to flirt with our wives, which is why every single week I try to, you know, get the queen just a little moment before I go to the office, and I just let her know how special she is.
2: I always thought happiness started with an H. Turns out it starts with a U.
1: That was actually pretty good, and her laughter was like the cherry on top.
3: Thank you.

0: is Air One Worship Now. Welcome, welcome. We are CJ and Lauren. Understanding what makes a woman tick can sometimes be difficult, which is why we have the following segment for you. This is called 30 Seconds Inside of Lauren's Head.
1: I can't get enough tapioca. Pregnancy cravings are real and making me want to hug whoever invented tapioca pudding. Pudding. I've seen sensory bins that use pudding, and I want to try that for my son, but I need to see if they prepare it first or just use the powder. Powder. I need some new makeup powder, but I'm really not sure what shade I should even look. Wait, what was I thinking about again?
0: Well, you were thinking about tapioca pudding, and then you, I don't, somehow we got to make, anyway. This has been 30 Seconds Inside of Lauren's Head on the CJ and Lauren Show.
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6: I want to talk to you for a minute about the pressure of being defined by your past. Have you ever felt stuck in your past, defined by something you did or someone you used to be? I used to get all the time. Are you that duck girl? And it drove me crazy. I was trying to start something new, like ministry and speaking, but it felt like I was trapped in this old identity. It's tough whenever you want to step forward, but our past keeps pulling us back, especially with social media where our mistakes never seem to disappear. But here's the good news. Just because life happens doesn't mean that we have to stay stuck. Jesus offers us a way forward. In Romans 6, Paul actually says that when we are baptized in Christ, we are buried with him, and we are raised to walk in the newness of life. The old is gone, and we are made new. We don't have to let our past define us, friends. God can change our story. So if you're feeling weighed down by who you used to be, you are not stuck. You are free to become who he's called you to be. I hope that you take on that truth today, that you are made new in Christ.
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0: Welcome back. We are CJ and Lauren. If this day in your life was a movie, we're about to have the montage where it all comes together. All right? The right perspective, the right outlook, all the things. This music has the power to do that.
1: It really does. After a day where nothing seemed to go right, from traffic to unexpected problems, worship can help you end the day focused on gratitude instead of stress.
0: This is the very beginning of our daily tradition. We call this 30 minutes of nonstop worship. Let's get after it.
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1: These songs are for the mom cleaning up after a toddler who baptized himself in an entire bottle of liquid soap without a drop of water nearby. Yeah, that mess was clingy, but may these truths cling to our heart even more.

0: 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I'm talking about t-shirts and hoodies and all kinds of things. 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

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And when it led me to the cross, only then I understood that even in the ruthless pain,

0: We need less flight attendants and more Costco sample ladies on airplanes. That's what I think. Because Costco sample ladies know how to bring peace into chaos. You know what I'm talking about? Like when you're on the verge of having a full emotional breakdown in the frozen food section, and here comes sweet Linda in her hairnet. Like, baby, you need a tiny ravioli. Instant healing.
1: Here, you need two, actually, sweetie. Yeah, they're the best.
0: You know, like on airplanes, everybody's tense and nobody's smiling and one little bump of turbulence and everybody's reconnecting with the Lord. But Costco sample ladies just out here restoring faith in humanity one microwave pizza roll at a time. And honestly, that's the kind of soft energy that is kind of like worship. Because the world is loud. Everything's urgent all the time. Then worship is like, it just hits you in a quiet moment. Like, hey, just breathe for a second. And somehow your whole soul just unclenches just a little bit.
1: I love that reminder. I once read that stress is about making you believe it has to be right now. But faith is about trusting God's timing. We're CJ and Lauren.
0: She's got it, man. There's going to be an open invitation every single day for you to join us so that we can worship through life together. Clap those hands.

0: 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It's done. It's over. 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
1: See, I think somebody could listen and still follow Instagram.
0: It's too distracting.
1: Well, yeah,
0: but their thumb will start to all over the place.
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0: Agree to disagree. We'll see who wins. We'll see if we lose some followers.
1: We've got three more.
0: Oh, no. Okay.

0: It is time for good news that is going to make you happy, good news that is going to make you smile. This is Air One of the CJ and Lauren Show. We call this segment Jumpstart the Love. Oh, man, you want to take a look at your clock right now. Know this. Every single day at the same time, we push out a positive story that is specifically designed to make you smile. Lauren, would you, could you jumpstart the love?
1: Absolutely. 4 years ago, a simple act of kindness turned into a life-changing friendship. When Nina spotted a leather wallet left behind on a subway seat, she didn't ignore it. She could have, but she tracked down the owner through Facebook. The wallet belonged to 88-year-old Carol, who was so grateful that she asked Nina if they could stay in touch. What started with this returned wallet became bi-weekly dinners, constant catch-ups, and even vacations together, Siege. Today, their bond feels less like friendship and more like family, this beautiful grandmother-granddaughter relationship, and all because Nina took a little extra time to care.
0: Now, if you're smiling inside the car, I have a theory. It's because this story that you just heard is a perfect example of a message that we love to reinforce, which is this. Don't miss it. The world is full of nice people, and if you can't find one, then be one.
2: If you've never really listened to worship music, you might think it's just slow songs for church people.
3: It's not. It's more like someone finally put the words to the thing you've been carrying around all week.
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2: Air One. Worship now.
5: 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The story behind the song.
6: Hey, I'm Brandon Lake. It's so easy to be hard on yourself. Maybe not even like yourself or love yourself. 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
7: Who am I to question the pen in the hands of the author?
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8: Every day when I hear it in my car, I'm like, oh, I needed that, you know?
9: God bless every single person at Air One. 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
8: I just feel so fulfilled. Whenever I hear the music, it's just, it enriches me. It fills my soul. It really does.
3: Stories like this are possible because people like you give. Thank you for helping others worship through it every day on Air One. Worship now. The wait is over. The worship starts now.
2: Air One.

0: Amazing. Welcome, welcome. This is Air One. We are your worship station, and we are about to launch into our daily trivia game.
1: The almost impossible question of the day.
0: Really hard question. 2/3 of the American population, when surveyed, say they do... Oh, hold on a minute. Say that they do this... to try and fit in, what is it?
2: Okay, so 2/3, that's the majority of us.
0: 2/3 of Americans do this to try and fit in.
2: Yeah. Well, I right away was leaning towards something fashion, because sometimes fashion trends are not cute, but we do it just because everyone's doing it. So right. Hold on.
0: 2/3 of people here in America say they do this when they're trying to fit in. What do you got?
2: Oh! Drink coffee. I feel the pressure of that because I was not a coffee drinker until this like last year. But in order to feel like a good grown up, I'm like, okay, I guess I'll do it and just act like
0: coffee.
2: I like it. Yeah. Right? No.
0: Yeah, no. But here's the good news. There's more. Don't feel bad, Lauren. Don't feel bad.
2: I feel the weight of that sometimes.
0: It's okay. I don't know. Maybe that's okay. It's fine.
2: Gonna be okay.
0: Now we get to see if there's a genius listening to worship radio this afternoon. The dramatic conclusion is gonna happen with this phone number.
2: 888-946-2471.
0: Your natural curiosity for life is about to be satisfied. The answer to the almost impossible question is next.

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1: The almost impossible question of the day.
0: And you are?
2: Jenny from Oklahoma.
0: What part of Oklahoma?
2: From Poto, Oklahoma.
0: All right. Just going to say a lot of roots in Oklahoma. Lauren's got some. I got some. But we just shrugged our shoulders. We don't know we're in Oklahoma.
3: We want to visit you now.
0: We do.
2: All right. Yes. Come over. We have the world's largest heel.
0: Okay. We'll be there in a minute.
2: Okay, good.
0: Here's your question. You're going to play today. You ready?
2: Yes.
0: 2/3 of Americans, when surveyed, said they do this to try and fit in. What is it?
2: Lie. Yes.
0: Oh,
3: like make up a story or something, like just lie about something.
0: Don't do that. I'm doing it right now. Let's lock it in.
3: I actually think you're onto something because I think people don't even mean to do it, but then in telling a story, it gets really blown out of context, you know, and it makes you sound more cool in storytelling.
0: Oh, that's the one. Oh, no, that's not right. I was rooting for you to sort of make that happen. But no, that is not the answer we were looking for. The correct answer is 2/3 of Americans do this to try and fit in. Laugh at jokes they don't understand. Yeah.
3: That's me sometimes.
0: We all do that sometimes.
4: Scientists haven't confirmed this, mostly because they weren't asked. But we're pretty sure t-shirts are at least 37% better when they say Air One.
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6: When my son was 4 years old, if he saw any kind of ball, he would just get so excited. In fact, it was his first word, ball. I had this little red ball that was kind of made of Legos, like it would fall apart, you could put it back together. And he saw me carrying that and he wanted it for himself. And when he got it, he threw it on the ground, or he tried to throw it, but it hit the ground and shattered into, you know, a bunch of pieces as it was meant to. And he was just overwhelmed with shame.

0: ran to the couch and hid his face. And I put the ball back together and tried to show him. And he was just even afraid to look. And when I eventually showed him that I could put it back together, he took it and he dropped it again. I put it back together again. And he began to realize, like, I could fix it. And so then when it broke, he would gather the pieces and bring them back to me. And I think this is what we do with God, that whenever something breaks, we gather the pieces and we bring them to him and say, we know that you can fix this.
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3: Okay, it seems a little preschool, but it honestly makes so much sense. I had read where someone said, if you walk in the dust and the mud, you get dirty. If you walk in the rain, you get soaked. And like those, if we walk in truth, it gets all over us and keeps us grounded. 3 John 1 verse 4, I could have no greater joy than to hear that my children are following the truth. I'm Mary, that is your verse of the day on Air One Worship Now.
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0: when you got a friend that doesn't have any kids. I got one, and he told me I exaggerate how hard parenting is.
1: Well, how would he know?
0: Oh, really? Cool. Yeah. So I started calling him at like 5 a.m. just to chat. Hey, man, quick question. If a tiny human licks a Pop-Tart, is that still technically breakfast? And, oh, Lauren, the next time I ride with him in his car, I'm covered. Pocket full of crackers, I'm going to dump it all over his floorboard. I want that floorboard looking like a Nature Valley bar exploded in a wind tunnel. You know what I mean?
1: That would just be a little smidgen of what parenthood is like.
0: Yeah. Listen, parenting is exhausting, but it's also sacred. And one day the noise will fade, the crumbs will disappear, and the backseat is going to get quiet. So, while you're tired today, don't miss the miracle hidden inside the mess. AKA, you're going to get the right perspective when you're listening to this next worship song.
1: It may be the hardest season, but it's also one of the most sacred, beautiful seasons. Thank you for that reminder. We are CJ and Lauren.
0: With an open invitation every single day for you to join us right here so that we can worship through life together.

0: Laid a pickup line on my wife earlier today that was so solid. Y'all pray for her. She's still weak in the knees. Bless
1: her
0: heart.
1: Hope she's okay.
0: I did it because today is Flirt with Your Wife Friday. Like, I like to wear my nationwide campaign to keep husbands flirting with their wives out loud. Lauren, it was a doozy.
1: Most of them are. I can't wait for this one.
0: Promise me you'll give me your honest opinion.
1: Guaranteed.
0: Actually, I don't like the way that sounds.

0: Today on the CJ and Lauren Show is Flirt With Your Wife Friday. Here, Air One. And it is my nationwide campaign to keep dudes flirting with their spouses. That's not a bad thing, right?
1: No, I'm supportive of that. Healthy marriages.
0: So since I'm an expert, I like to, get the missus off to the side before I head to the office. I lay a few words on her, and then I share them with you here on the show. Check this out.
2: I gotta tell you something. You ready?
3: Yes! I'm scared.
2: If you were a fruit, you'd be a fine apple. Because you're fine.
3: That doesn't make sense.
1: You did get her to laugh, and I'll never look at a pineapple the same.
0: In my defense, she texted me when I was on the way into the office and said, oh, I get it, pineapple. Like, a little delayed, okay? That's what you call delayed wooing, but it's still wooing. This is Flirt With Your Wife Friday, CJ and Lauren.
4: It's always the right song at the right moment that y'all are playing when I'm listening. It's crazy. Yeah, you've been so good. It's an affirmation that we're doing something right and there's good that's coming out of listening to Air One.
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0: 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It's not dependent on circumstances. Giving God praise, saying alleluia.
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3: 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I know that my daughter's listening and I hear her singing. It is definitely a mom win.
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5: Okay, it seems a little preschool, but it honestly makes so much sense. I had read where someone said, if you walk in the dust and the mud, you get dirty. If you walk in the rain, you get soaked. And like those, if we walk in truth, it gets all over us and keeps us grounded. 3 John 1 verse 4, I could have no greater joy than to hear that my children are following the truth. I'm Mary. That is your verse of the day on Air One Worship Now.

0: grateful for you. God, I'm just grateful for you.
1: It's CJ, and since Lauren insists, we'll do another Flirt With Your Wife Friday.
2: Oh, is that what my face said just a minute ago?
1: Dude, you love this. Here, Air One. All right. Fellas, don't forget to flirt with your wives just like I did earlier today.
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4: Real.
3: The only difference between my comb and you is I can get my comb out of my head.
4: Not good either. I think you gotta polish up.
3: I can't get you out of my head, babe.
4: Can't get you out.
1: All right, bye.
2: I mean...

0: Air One, it is CJ and Lauren. We got a breaking prayer request. I repeat, breaking prayer request. Someone who listens to our show needs us to stop everything and go straight to the king on their behalf. We just heard from
1: Hannah, who listens in Washington. She actually had some alarming medical symptoms that took her to the emergency room, and now she's waiting on results from tests they've run.
0: That's a lot to be going through.
1: Oh, yeah.
0: For anybody. Hannah, we got you. Here's how this works. Millions of people nationwide have the capacity to be listening to Air One at any given moment. Let's harness the communal aspect of this place. And we're going to just create some space. If you're the praying type, you could just pray for our friend Hannah really quickly, and then we'll come back, and Lauren is going to close us out.

0: Father God, I just ask for you to wrap your arms around Hannah and replace her panic and the uncertainty with your peace, a peace that surpasses understanding. That's biblical, we know, but like in real talk, please just give her peace that floods her from head to toe. Please have somebody on her medical team, a nurse, a doctor, just take special interest in her and see her as a human and not just another symptom. And God, please help her not get stuck on worst case scenarios. It's so easy to play those over and over, but she doesn't know yet what it is. So we ask for you to pave the way with peace to answers. And whatever those answers are, you remind her you're with her through it all. Amen.
1: We've got some exciting news. The official Air One merch store is finally open.
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1: And yes, this may lead to a few
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1: moments.
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4: I want to give permission to get alone with God for a vision. I don't know if anybody's ever liberated you in that way before. You've leaned on so many people to give you direction and advice, and that's good. There is wisdom in a multitude of counsel. But at the end of the day, it will be you and you alone who stand before the Lord to give account for how you spent your time bringing his kingdom into the world. We will not be judged according to

0: righteousness, we will be covered for that. But we will be judged according to our works. And the question is, are we pouring the majority of the weight of our lives into what will stand the test of the judgment of the Lord as we stand before Him in fear and trembling?
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2: 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We are CJ and Lauren. And look, it's okay to like other kinds of music. 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But when you need your cup filled up, let me tell you something. You are in the right place.
3: 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A big old, big gulp of peace right here.
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0: 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We're CJ and Lauren. 30 minutes of nonstop worship continues right here on a Friday. Right song, right time. You can check that box right now.
1: 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I won't.

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